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1: 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Now.
17: Hi, I'm Phoebe Humphrey. It seems there's no relief on the horizon for motorists, with the Energy Minister appearing to rule out another fuel excise cut as unleaded prices soar past $2.20 a litre across the major capitals.
18: We said that the excise cut was temporary. We were very clear on that right from the beginning. You know, we're not going to respond to every daily movement on the world oil price.
17: Chris Bowen there on the ABC. Michaela Cash has weighed in on Pauline Hanson's comments about First Nations Australians being the most primitive race on Earth. The One Nation leader is facing calls to apologise for the remarks. The Liberal senator telling Nine she does not agree with what Pauline said, but believes more needs to be done to bridge the gap between Indigenous and non-Indigenous Australians.
19: I mean, why aren't we closing the gap? Where is the billions and billions and billions of dollars of taxpayers' money that just doesn't seem to get to the people on the ground who need it?
17: Anthony Albanese has revealed he's phoned with the King. The PM says it was a privilege to speak to King Charles and that the monarch's affection for Australia remains strong. They met in person almost a year ago. The numbers are in from Friday's historic NFL match at the MCG. 18.5 million viewers tuned into Netflix to watch the 49ers beat the Rams. And the Emmys are getting underway now in LA. Stars have walked the blue carpet for the 78th awards ceremony, with Aussie Sarah Snook waving the flag for Australia, nominated for her role in All Her Fault. The Pit leads the nominations with 25.
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17: In sports, Steve Smith has hinted he may hang up the bat before next year's Ashes in England. The 37-year-old telling the UK Telegraph he may retire from Test cricket and focus on the shortest format of the game, while Mitch Marsh will lead our Aussie cricketers today in the first of three one-day clashes against Zimbabwe. Nathan Cleary might have been cleared to play by the NRL judiciary, but he's no certain starter in next week's prelim final. The Panthers suffered a foot injury in the weekend's win over the Roosters. And in the Premier League, Leeds down Newcastle this morning, 4-1. That's the latest news and sport.
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25: Magic weather.
26: Fine and partly cloudy today. Tomorrow, partly cloudy again, top of 17 degrees. Thursday, chance of morning frost, chance of morning fog, and then a sunny day with a top of 19 degrees. Then pumping up on Friday to a sunny day with a top of 26 degrees. Today, we're expecting a top of 18. And right now at the Davili's Air Conditioning Weather Station, it's 15.
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So, and all the lyrics to One Thing. 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

0: Niall Horan, 33 just the other day. That is One Thing from One Direction on the Riverlands Home of the Hits, Magic 931. 80s hair rock, if you don't mind. Whitesnake and Here I Go Again after the number one song in the country, minutes away at Magic 931. 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
2: 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Now.
18: Hi, I'm Phoebe Humphrey. The federal government is playing down hopes of another cut to the fuel excise. There were reports it was considering reintroducing a discount amid soaring petrol prices. But Deputy PM Richard Miles has told News 24 it's not on the cards right now.
19: Well, we don't have plans for it. We are watching what's playing out in the Middle East, clearly. There is literally news every day, and I think it's important to take a step back and to just get a sense of what this is going, how this is playing out.
18: Queensland has taken the top spot as Australia's best performing economy. The latest CommBank State of the States reveals the Sunshine State has bumped Western Australia from pole position. It's due to the state's dwelling investment recording the strongest growth in the country. Parents are being warned that online radicalisation is increasingly happening through gaming platforms and private chat groups. A federal inquiry has been launched to look into what's driving the rise in young people being drawn towards extremist ideologies. More Aussies are signing up to the Defence Force. The ADF has recorded its highest number of enlistments in 16 years. Retention also remains high, with more people in the force now than there has been in 25 years. Currently, there are over 64,000 full-time personnel. And Jean Smart has made Emmy's history, the hack star becoming the only woman to win Best Lead Comedy Actress for every season of a multi-season show. Sarah Snook is the only Aussie nominated at today's ceremony in LA.
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18: In sport, the Lions have locked in Logan Morris. The 21-year-old was in the sights of a number of other AFL clubs, including the Tassie Devils, but he signed a two-year extension, keeping him at Brisbane until the end of 2029. And Kalen Ponga says he's embracing the challenge of taking on the Warriors in New Zealand on Sunday. The Knight telling Nine he's looking forward to a sellout arena.
20: The crowd that we had in Sydney was pretty awesome, so no doubt we'll get some across the ditch, but the opportunity to go over there and play in front of their home crowd is something that we're excited by.
18: That's the latest news and sport.
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0: Fine and partly cloudy today. Tomorrow, partly cloudy again, top of 17 degrees. Thursday, chance of morning frost, chance of morning fog, and then a sunny day with a top of 19 degrees. Then pumping up on Friday to a sunny day with a top of 26 degrees. Today, we're expecting a top of 18. And right now at the Davili's Air Conditioning Weather Station, it's 16.
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home of the hits, Magic 931. The question we're asking, still a lefty, where's that train headed? Turns out a chicken farm. You know what? I'll take the next one. Stella Lefty, she will play next to Soft Cell from 1982. Oh, and a classic from Linkin Park in the end as we go non-stop 10 in a row. It's all thanks to Ray White Riverland. They are your local real estate experts. You can trust them for all your buying, selling and investment needs throughout the entire Riverland as we continue with Olivia Rodrigo at Magic 931.

0: Magic 931, the Riverlands, home of the hits. Hindley Street in Adelaide is due to get a $50 million revamp going one way. And it'll be sending you to Jive. Well, you might see this lady this Friday night if you happen to be swinging by. Jem Casadaley. All I'm Thinking About. On the Tattoos Used to Come Off in the Pool tour. Following the release of her album. This is so good. I think it's about to be my latest obsession. It's going to play for you next year at Magic 931, where we continue to tick over the halfway mark of the Royal Flying Doctor Service Wings for Life silent auction. 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

0: 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Your local news update coming up midday. If you've been looking to use the Lyrup Ferry today, it's out of action for another couple of hours. More details with Lockie Winnell in a moment. 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That's all coming in the local news update ahead of the throwback lunch for TJ's Furniture. Classic from Nirvana. And Denise Williams with some programmed 80s drums. It is all in the throwback lunch, minutes away. Magic 931.
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1: 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Now.
13: With the latest, I'm Lucky Winnell. The citrus industry is urging the federal government to fast-track visa processing, warning delays could cause significant harvest impacts. Citrus Australia say working holiday makers make up around 44% of the horticulture workforce during peak harvest periods. The industry is concerned by slower visa approvals and a pause on applications from some countries, with CEO of Citrus Australia, Nathan Hancock, saying that working holiday makers are essential to filling ongoing labour shortages. Drivers in the Lyrup area are reminded of a ferry closure today. The ferry will be out of action from 10 a.m. to 2 p.m. due to a cable replacement as per the cable replacement program. River crossings nearby can be found upstream at the Purringa Bridge or downstream at the Berry Bridge. Thursday, crews will head to Wakery for the same operation. The Department of Transport thanks ferry users for their patience. And local football clubs can now apply for another round of the SA Football Facilities Fund. The program has been extended for another 3 years, with local clubs encouraged to apply. The $8 million program has grants up to $300,000 for projects at football grounds and will now run through to 2029. In previous rounds of the projects, grant program funding, several local projects have been funded, including Renmark's updated scoreboard installed just last year. Now you're up to date. I'm Lucky Whittle.
1: 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Magic 931, national news now.
2: Hi, I'm Phoebe Humphrey. The federal government is rejecting opposition claims it's not serious about reducing migration numbers. It comes as talks between Labor and the Coalition on a potential consensus collapse. Deputy PM Richard Marles has told News 24 they've already made significant progress.
7: Migration was too high. We've brought it down by 40% as against the peak that we inherited. And 245,000 in this financial year represents a further reduction, and we are intent on meeting that target.
2: Queensland has taken out pole position in CommBank's latest State of the States report. The Sunshine State now has the nation's top-performing economy in the June quarter, bumping Western Australia from the top spot. South Australia sits in second place, while WA has slipped to third. The AFP Commissioner says it's time Australians have a renewed conversation about illicit drugs and organised crime. Chrissy Barrett says Aussies take too many illicit substances and it's having an impact on our national security. New home sales have fallen nearly 20% over winter. A report by the Housing Industry Association has found sales of new builds have dropped in the past 3 months. The HIA says home builders will be unable to sustain further rate rises on top of the federal government's tax changes. And Prince Harry and Meghan Markle's kids have reportedly been removed from school in the UK due to security concerns. Archie and Lilibet have been pulled out of their new school just 2 days after starting. It comes as the British Home Office is currently reviewing the Sussex's security situation.
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2: In sport, Lions young gun Logan Morris is staying in Brisbane. The 21-year-old has signed a two-year extension, tying him to the club until the end of 2029. The Lions face Hawthorn in Saturday night's prelim final. And the Knights are confident they can cause an upset in Sunday's semi-final clash against the Warriors in New Zealand. Newcastle go into the clash as underdogs, but coach Justin Holbrook has told Nine he's confident they can defy the odds again.
15: In terms of us and our side, we've got confidence if we go there and play well that we can, you know, stay alive in the comp.
2: That's the latest news and sport.
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0: Fine and partly cloudy today. Tomorrow, partly cloudy again, top of 17 degrees. Thursday, chance of morning frost, chance of morning fog, and then a sunny day with a top of 19 degrees. Then pumping up on Friday to a sunny day with a top of 26 degrees. Today, we're expecting a top of 18. And right now at the Davilli's Air Conditioning Weather Station, it's 17.
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0: 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Well, let's hear it for the Toms. The Tom Toms. First up, Sonic and Sky. It's the Throwback Lunch at Magic 931. 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
1: The River Lane's home of the hits. Craig with ya. Oh no. He's done it again. Cyril has taken something from the cores. And he's left the core, but hasn't he just dressed it up? If you haven't heard the Breathless remix, it's coming your way soon at Magic 931, just like the River Lamb Field Days. They'll be here on Friday, and Emma dropped by with Zach and Tabby this morning, thanks to Harvey Norman Renmark, to find out what is going down.
2: All of the marquees are up, so the site's starting to look really nice and busy, which is great, and the volunteers are putting in some pretty big hours to get it all going.
3: Now, we're speaking of Local Hero Award. The voting is open. When does that close?
2: That closes Friday at 12 p.m. So that we have time to be able to get in contact with the winner and make sure they're able to be there on the Saturday.
4: So with the Riverland Safari, what kind of things are you going to do with that?
2: I don't even know what some of the businesses are giving away. So you have to go and find out. It's a surprise. So some of them might be giving away sunnies or caps or stickers that have sparkly stuff on them and smelly stuff. And all sorts of stuff.
1: It's always so much fun. We are counting down the days now. Friday, the Riverland Field Days will be here. Zach and Tabby back tomorrow morning from 6 to 9, adding to their Field Day itinerary and playing the Murray Pioneer headline game tomorrow morning here at Magic 931.

0: 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That's enough clowning around. 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New music. 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

0: He's taken the cause Breathless and reworked it on the Riverlands over the years. It's Magic 931. Have you heard who's opening up for Kylie at the AFL Grand Final?
1: What's up, mates? G-Flip here at the MCG. Can't wait for the big game and can't wait for the Kylie Minogue pre-game show. It's going to be awesome. See you there.
0: Are we going to hear Bet on Fire? You got to think we're going to. It's coming up after Foster the People here at Magic 931. How about before the grand final, you head to the Wakery Hotel Motel balcony? I'm talking the Friday before, September 25th. 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

0: Magic 931, the Riverlands, home of the hits. It is Craig out of here, handing over to Rob this arvo. Wasn't this great? Rosé, Bruno Mars. It is back on our playlist next to Gracie Abrams and The Killers in a moment. So we do another non-stop 10 in a row for AY Riverland. Have a great afternoon. I'll see you tomorrow from 10 here at Magic 931.
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8: 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Now.
9: Hey there, I'm Brooke Seychelle. Pauline Hanson has rejected claims her party's immigration policy will cause economic carnage. One Nation plans to slash temporary visas by 750,000 over 3 years. But speaking to News 24, Hanson disagrees with the experts.
10: Do you trust these economists, what they come out and say? Because I don't. I don't believe they always get it right as well. By taking the migration figures back to 2017, did the economy crash at that time? No, they didn't.
9: Meantime, the housing minister has joined the chorus of condemnation towards Pauline Hanson's remark, branding our First Nations Australians as a primitive culture. Claire O'Neill has told Nine it's an example of the One Nation leader talking Australia down.
11: I'm proud to teach my kids that our beautiful country is built off the back of tens of thousands of years of continuous culture. And Pauline Hanson and One Nation say that they stand up for Australia being great, but, you know, they're denigrating the things that are brilliant about our country.
9: OpenAI has issued an ultimatum to the federal government calling to dilute copyright laws or it won't invest in domestic training or renewables. OpenAI CEO Ian O'Leary warns the protections for creatives could stop plans to set up data centres to train models here in Australia. But Nationals leader Matt Canavan has accused the tech giant of trying to blackmail Canberra with the threats. And Jean Smart has made history at the Emmys, the 75-year-old winning Best Lead Actress in a comedy series for Hacks, becoming the only woman to win the category for every season of a show.
8: Win the keys. Your next meal at the Big River Tavern could lead to a Mitsubishi Outlander.
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9: Lions young gun Logan Morris is staying in Brisbane. The 21-year-old has signed a two-year extension until the end of 2029. It's the third major signing for the Lions in a week after Zach Bailey and Dane Zorko also extended their contracts. And Nathan Cleary might have been cleared to play by the NRL judiciary, but he's not a certain starter in next week's prelim final. The Panthers confirming the star playmaker suffered a foot injury in the weekend win over the Roosters. That's the latest in news and sport.
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17: Partly cloudy throughout the afternoon, then Wednesday partly cloudy again for a top of 17. Thursday will be sunny reaching 19 and Friday a sunny top of 26 kicking off the Riverland field days. 18 the top today. And right now at the DeVillies Air Conditioning Weather Station, it's 18.
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17: 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Now it's Rob's turn, spinning the hits for non-stop 10 in a row, thanking Ray Wide Riverland, your local real estate experts. We'll talk the Killers, a bit of Dasher as well from her latest, and Gracie Abrams up the top. It's Magic 931. I could

0: We've got all our ducks in a row. Yeah, and our hits too. Ray White Riverland as Magic's non-stop 10 in a row.
1: I've been trying to open up your eyes. I said it, but you don't get it. So I went out tonight. I poured 3-4 shots of whiskey. I danced around till I was dizzy. I

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Quite a few throwbacks up ahead, though. Modern DJs today, you got to go back 20 to 30 years, find an old song, make it new again. Back in the 90s, you had to look back to the 70s. As Sergeant Slick did, taking on ABBA. You'll hear what Cherry Bomb did for Alanis Morissette over the next few minutes. And a fresh enough one from Alex Warren right after this. Magic all afternoon with Rob.

0: Shawn Mendes on the Riverlands, home of the hits, Magic 931 with Rob. Also wrapping up your non-stop 10 in a row thanks to Ray White Riverland. 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
1: Australia. 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

0: 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National news, sport and weather's coming up. And for local sport, we'll be chatting all things around the Riverland with Austin from the Murray Pioneer tomorrow morning on Zach and Tabby. Probably the biggest RFL recap we've done so far and what to look forward to in summer.
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5: 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Now.
6: Hey there, I'm Brooke Seychelle. Pauline Hanson has apologised for comments she made about First Nations Australians on a podcast. The One Nation leader admitted in a TV interview today that she sometimes puts her foot in her mouth, but was referring to the British settlement at the time. She later used a media conference to say sorry.
7: If I've offended people by using that, yes, I will apologise for that. I will not back away from what needs to be discussed.
6: Meanwhile, a political row is brewing over claims that Labor directed a $20 million community safety fund towards seats it already holds or was eyeing at the last election. The opposition says it's a case of taxpayer money being used for political gain. However, the government insists the projects were legitimate election commitments. Snowtown serial killer James Vlasakis will walk free on parole. A bid to block his release has failed, with a review upholding the decision to grant parole. Vlasakis was the youngest member of the notorious Bodies in the Barrels murder group, linked to 12 deaths in the 1990s. Overseas, the ex-girlfriend of one of the men accused of killing two Australian brothers claims he was an assassin, telling the court he boasted about killing the brothers. Callum and Jake Robinson and their American friend were killed during a surfing trip in Mexico in 2024. And the co-founder of Hyrox has apologised after an Aussie athlete was allowed to continue competing after soiling herself at an event in Beijing. Moritz First says Hyrox made a mistake by not immediately reacting during the race.
5: Win the keys. Your next meal at the Berry Hotel could lead you to a Mitsubishi Outlander.
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6: Steve Smith has hinted he may hang up the bat before next year's Ashes in England. The 37-year-old telling the UK Telegraph he may retire from Test cricket and focus on the shortest format of the game. He currently sits fourth on Australia's all-time Test runs list. And West Tigers have locked down young gun Asolomune Sukuru on a two-year contract extension. The emerging centre will stay with the Tigers until the end of 2028 as he eyes a regular starting spot. That's the latest in news and sport.
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12: Partly cloudy throughout the afternoon, then Wednesday partly cloudy again for a top of 17. Thursday will be sunny reaching 19 and Friday a sunny top of 26 kicking off the Riverland Field Days. 18 the top today. And right now at the DeVillies Air Conditioning Weather Station, it's 17.
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12: 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Already a big week and I've kind of been sleeping on this, but the Riverland Wine Show Gala Dinner is tomorrow night. That's all wrapping up. It's one of many events in our Wheels & Co. 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Jump on the magic931.com.au just in case you've missed something. And if we've missed something, if you don't see your event, tell us about it. You can submit your information there as well and I'll read it out. Boom, hey presto, just like I've done now. I'll shut up, I'll get to the hits non-stop 10 in a row for Ray White. Riverland got some Rick Springfield, born in Australia, coming after One Republic, and chuck a bit of Robbie in there too, why not? It's Magic 931, the 971 in the Riverland West.
13: I don't know.

We did that one in my school choir so many years ago, to a point where it never really occurred to me just until now how strange it was to have one kid just rizzed out to the max pretending to be Robbie Williams out the front. It is your non-stop 10 in a row on Magic, halfway through thanks to Ray White, Riverland, your local real estate experts. Some classic Green Day right after Disco Lines.

did I put all those stops? Well, just have to go without them. It's Ray White Riverland with Magic's non-stop 10 in a row.

0: 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It's going for a number of weeks still. We're having a bit of a celebration come Friday the 25th at the Wakery Hotel Motel Balcony. Can grab some Roll Bush quality meats off the sausage sizzle. We'll have Peter Santella doing some live music 12 till 2. Plenty of room to get together. Maybe chuck in an extra donation if you'd like. Next Friday at the Wakery Hotel Motel on the Balcony. Great cause. Would love to see you out there.
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0: Montel Jordan for Magic 931, and you're doing it with Zach and Tabby every weekday morning from 6 for Harvey Norman Renmark. Getting ready for the Riverland Rose and Garden Festival Gala Dinner. 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
1: I went down to Yates and had a look at some of the suits there. Very nice suits. The one that was the only one that fitted me, unfortunately, was a black suit. And I just, that screams funeral to me.
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14: 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Now.
16: Hey there, I'm Brooke Seychelle. The PM has responded to calls for an AI early warning system, saying the federal government is working closely with AI companies to make sure Australia benefits from the tech. It comes after News Corp reported that OpenAI issued an ultimatum to the PM, urging him to loosen copyright laws to secure AI investment. But Anthony Albanese has told Parliament Labor has Australia's best interests in mind.
17: AI is not neutral. No. And we must make sure that we use the capacity that we have to ensure that artificial intelligence reflects Australian values.
16: New home sales have taken another hit, with sales falling nearly 20% in the past 3 months. A new report from the Housing Industry Association says further rate rises will be unsustainable for Aussie home builders in the wake of the federal government's tax changes. Meanwhile, Pauline Hanson has offered an apology to Anthony Albanese over comments she made about his late mother. Hanson criticised the PM's mother's long-term use of social housing and his constant references to his upbringing. She says she didn't mean to offend.
2: I don't think my comments were derogatory towards his mother at all. I was referring to house permission at that time. So if he's taken offence to it, well, I'm sorry for that.
16: And Matthew Rhys has made history at the 78th Primetime Emmy Awards in LA, the actor winning Outstanding Lead Actor in a Comedy Series for his work in Widow's Bay, as well as Outstanding Lead Actor in a Limited Series for The Beast in Me.
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16: Logan Morris says his decision to stay put at the Brisbane Lions was a no-brainer. He was tipped to be a massive player in next year's trade period, but he's inked a two-year extension, tying him to the club until the end of 2029. Morris says it's where he wants to be.
7: I just come into this club every day with a smile on my face, knowing that I can have fun but also get to work, and it's fun playing in a team that is playing for each other, and I guess on the weekends it's fun playing with this group, so it was a no-brainer to sign on and to keep playing with this group.
16: That's the latest in news and sport.
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12: Magic weather.
0: Partly cloudy headed into the evening. Then for Wednesday, a partly cloudy top of 17. Thursday, sunny and 19. Then Friday, sunny and 26 across the Riverland. Tonight, we're going down to 3. And right now, at the Davilly's Air Conditioning Weather Station, it's 18.
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1: Oh God, my God, how she getting me? 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We are biggest fans and our own worst enemy.

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0: Amy Shark with movies on Magic 931. Usually, you got to wait till Thursday before we talk film. So, yeah, she's beating us to the punch. Ten minutes until Counting Crows, and you want to get that over and done with, because come Loxton Show Day, there's not going to be any crows left to count. The scarecrows, they're too good. They're out in force. And, of course, this Friday, Saturday, got the Riverland Field Days. Looking forward to Zach and Tabby live and on the grounds from 10 till 1 Saturday. And tomorrow, picking another fun activity for their Field Days itinerary.
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0: Right now, the cheapest unleaded 91 in the Riverland is 213.9, topping out at 226.9 around the region. For diesel, at lowest, it's 255.9 for a top of 276.9. Load up the family, not the fuel bill, with the Kia Carnival Hybrid, now at Riverland Kia.
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0: Rounding out the hour with Roxette on Magic 931. You've got Rob around the Riverlands. Speaking of dressing for success, Zach is currently looking for a size 44 suit that he can wear to the Rose and Garden Festival's gala dinner. He can buy a new one from Yates, but they only had a black one. He said that's too formal, too funeral. Feel free to call 858-23-931 direct to the studio. Directly after news, sport and weather, we'll get to the hits, some Milky and More Grab, plus that from Olivia Rodrigo in another hour. It awaits around the Riverlands Magic.
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7: 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Now.
9: Hey there, I'm Brooke Seychelle. Pauline Hanson says she regrets comments made about Indigenous Australians where she described them as the most primitive race. The One Nation leader insists she was referring to the time of British settlement and not now. Hanson has told News 24 her comments didn't come out as she intended.
10: I've always put my foot in my mouth and why I come out and say things. I'm not the most eloquent speaker in how I deliver something, what I say.
9: Meantime, the PM is reassuring that Australia will benefit from artificial intelligence after the CEO of OpenAI threatened to pull investments if the government didn't water down its copyright laws for creatives. Speaking in Parliament, Anthony Albanese says Australia remains the priority.
11: Artificial intelligence doesn't stop at anyone's borders, and our leadership and collaboration with our partners overseas will help us to make the most of AI at home.
9: A prominent athlete is back in the witness box for Alan Jones's trial in Sydney. The man, known as Complainant M, returning for a second day of evidence, accusing the broadcaster of one count of indecent assault and one of sexual touching. Jones has pleaded not guilty to a total of 22 charges in this trial. And a world-first Aussie trial using magic mushrooms to beat binge eating has shown improvements in all patients so far. Swinburne researchers say the IV-infused pilot trial has seen a 73% reduction in binge eating episodes, while 50% didn't have one at all during the follow-up period.
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9: Lions star Logan Morris says it's a relief to be staying put in Brisbane. The young gun was set to be a big name going to market at the end of next season, but has decided to put pen to paper on a two-year extension with the Lions. Morris says money wasn't a driver.
13: I don't want to leave a team where I'm happy where I am mentally and got a good group of mates, so I guess I feel like that's more valuable than, you know, a bit more money.
9: And the Aussie cricketers are in action later today, taking on Zimbabwe in the first of three one-day clashes. That's the latest in news and sport.
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15: Partly cloudy headed into the evening. Then for Wednesday, a partly cloudy top of 17. Thursday, sunny and 19. Then Friday, sunny and 26 across the Riverland. Tonight, we're going down to 3. And right now, at the DeVillies Air Conditioning Weather Station, it's 18.
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15: 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We've got some Milky and More Grab right up the top. Prince on the way. It's Magic 931. 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

one of last year's major discoveries, Somba, on Magic 931 and 971 across the Riverland West. 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It's your non-stop 10 in a row for Ray White Riverland on Magic.

0: 131. 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But in a way, it's still non-stop thanks to Justin Timberlake. 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

0: Liberty X to wrap up your Tuesday. Magic 931, continuing with Will and Woody from 5 o'clock. Zach and Tabby back from 6 tomorrow morning for Harvey Norman Renmark. They're doing something that all I know is they're calling it Zach McDonald's Farm. It sounds very on brand, but find out what chaos shall ensue. 6 o'clock tomorrow morning. You have a great night on Magic. This is
1: Australia. More Aussie than wearing your cozy because you ran out of undies. Oh, no, wait, is that just lazy? Either way, Aus Made is the place to hear fair dinkum Aussie music.

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5: 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Now.
18: Hey there, I'm Brooke Seychelle. Australia's creatives are being reassured they won't lose their copyright protections after the CEO of OpenAI threatened to pull domestic investments if the laws weren't watered down. The PM says Labor is keeping Australia's best interests in mind, and that's been echoed by Resources Minister Madeleine King on the ABC.
19: They deserve the rights they have in their copyright, and you can sell it, and that's a property right, so that's a good thing, but anything less than getting properly compensated for it is theft. So we won't be backing down on what we said about copyright.
18: A Labor senator has stood down his political advisor after disparaging posts made by the staffer were unearthed today. Richard Dowling confirmed he had ended the employment of former actor Reece Muldoon after he made inappropriate comments about Liberal Senator Jacinta Namphigimpa-Price and broadcaster Peter Credlin on X. The youngest killer in the infamous Snowtown murders will walk free after being granted parole. James Vlasakis has spent more than 27 years in custody after a bid to block his release failed. SA Deputy Premier Kaya Mayer says there will be restrictions on his release.
3: Previously considered for James Vlasakis have included things like places that he's not allowed to go, like electronic monitoring to make sure he doesn't do that, like no drugs or alcohol.
18: And Kylie Minogue's iconic gold hot pants will be among the items on display for the 50th anniversary of the Australian Performing Arts Collection. It opens at Arts Centre Melbourne from tomorrow.
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18: The NRL has announced its team lists ahead of a huge finals weekend. Cronulla's unchanged for Saturday's clash with the Roosters, with Braden Trindle cleared to play despite a shoulder scare, while the Chooks have again named Angus Crichton to return after his late withdrawal last week. And switching codes, it'll be a battle between brothers in Friday night's preliminary final between Frio and Sydney at the SCG. Frio's Caleb Sarong is going up against his younger brother Jai. That's the latest in news and sport.
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21: Partly cloudy tonight, then Wednesday, another partly cloudy one, reaching 17. Thursday, sunny and 19 across the Riverland. Then Friday, sunny, warming to a top of 26. Tonight, we're going down to 3. And right now, at the Davilly's Air Conditioning Weather Station, it's 18.

0: Will and Woody, hope you're having a great drive home. We are brought to you by Yui.
1: Dan Rose in the studio. Hey, away from Take 5, I want to ask you about something because this is kind of like similar. This pertains to my life quite a bit. I know you were on Inherited podcast.
2: Yes.
1: And you were talking about previously your fiance and how you guys were engaged and then you broke up the engagement.
2: Mm.
1: Can you talk about how and why that happened, please?
2: Which part?
1: Well, I know the abridged version would be great. I know there's a lot there.
2: Yeah.
1: But you basically decided not to get married because it was too much. Is that right?
2: Yeah. Well, we got engaged when we were about 3.5 years into the relationship.
1: Yeah.
2: And then about 7 years, which happens, it's called the 7-year itch for a reason. Yeah. We just grew apart and things weren't working. And so we decided to call it a day.
3: Had you planned a wedding? Was a wedding being planned? No.
2: No, we'd gone, we had looked into it, but I got a bit scared because it's really expensive.
3: Yeah.
2: And so we sort of put it on the back burner, so we were still engaged, and then you know, life just carried on. We sort of started falling apart, and then we broke up.
1: Mm-hmm.
2: And
1: are you like living together and everything during?
2: Yeah,
1: all
2: we're
1: this?
2: Living together. Okay. We're living together from a year in, so we'd basically been living together for 6 years.
1: Yeah.
2: Then we, you know, called it a day. Did what you do when you break up: don't speak to each other for a while. Mm-hmm. Did a bit of work on ourselves, and then found that we were really missing each other.
1: Mm.
2: So we started chatting, and then we started dating. It's really weird dating someone who you've been engaged to.
3: Yeah.
2: But it happened. And then about a year after we broke up, and we didn't take a break, we broke up, we got back together again. And we've been together ever since.
3: Are you engaged again?
2: No.
3: Will you get engaged again?
2: No. So I'm not the marrying kind.
3: Uh-huh.
2: And when he asked me to marry him, I said yes because I wanted to be with him.
3: Yeah.
2: And I was, you know, and it was important to him. But it's never been important to me. So when we got back together, I'm brutally pragmatic. He's a dreamer. I'm a realist.
3: Yeah.
2: And I said, all right, we're back together, but we're not re-engaged, just so you know. We're not re-engaged.
1: Wow.
2: And you know what? I saved us $30,000, I reckon.
1: Oh, I definitely did.
2: And we had a great engagement party. So I feel party. We had a beautiful engagement party.
1: Yeah.
2: But yeah, we've now been together. I call it the hiccup, a year apart, but we've been together for 15 years.
1: Wow. That's crazy. Great
2: 14 story. Years plus 1 year of break.
1: The only reason, we've now been engaged for 5 years.
2: And congrats.
1: Thanks.
2: So have you got the pressure to get married?
3: I think you're pressuring.
1: I'm the pressure.
3: He's the dreamer.
1: Definitely the dreamer. Sam's definitely pragmatic. Yeah, yeah.
3: And also all of your mates are pressuring too because we're keen for the party.
1: You guys are all dying
3: for the party
1: in Amsterdam. But I'm not, I heard this and I was like, oh my God, I've got to ask you about that. I mean, we've got two kids, so I don't, like, I'm breaking up. It's not something that, and I'm not saying that we actually have a problem, but I was just like fascinated to learn that the engagement might have been the pressure that was kind of the thing that might have led to.
2: Oh, no.
1: They were mutually exclusive?
2: Mutually exclusive.
1: Yeah, right.
2: Yeah, okay. Yeah. Because I know there's that one, that you see it happen quite a lot where people get proposed to and then a week later they break up.
3: Yeah.
2: It was like, oh no, I don't want this.
3: Yeah.
2: No.
3: Yeah,
2: we were together for another like 3 years after that. Yeah.
1: Okay.
2: So they're totally unrelated.
1: Yeah, right.
2: But I just didn't, you know, reboot the engagement when we came back. I was like, you know, we don't need to do that.
1: Yeah.
2: Let's put a deposit down on the house instead.
1: Right. Use the money for something else.
3: Glad, it's good you labelled it though, because like the poor guy, imagine if he went to propose and you were like, oh no, sorry, not keen on this time round.
1: Thought we covered this off. So when you were dating again, did you pretend that you didn't know each other that well? There wasn't history. Were you role playing rocking up to a date?
2: That's private.
1: No, totally fair enough.
2: But it is. It was
1: kind of exciting though. I mean, that's obviously why it reignited things a little bit because was a fresh start feel to things.
2: Yeah, and until I was in it, I never realized that could happen, that you could reignite, because when you're in long term relationships, love has many different stages.
1: Yep.
2: Mm. And it was really strange. It was really strange having him, you know, come over and meet me at the house that we shared for 6 years and then we'd go.
1: Come
2: and they'd be like, do you want to stay over at my place tonight?
1: That's wild.
3: And he's just going like, oh, you've moved the couch. Okay, interesting decision. Yeah. Okay.
1: Yeah, really all of that.
2: So it's actually kind of nice when we moved into our own place, you know, it was like, okay, this is our fresh start and this is our place together now.
1: Nice.
2: Which is really nice too. But yeah, love has many different forms. Relationships have many different forms and get married or don't. I love weddings. I don't care about marriage myself. I love kids. I don't want kids myself. Do whatever the hell you want.
1: Yeah.
3: Well said.
2: Just be you.
3: Yeah.
2: You got kids.
1: I've got kids.
2: That's a big commitment.
1: It's huge.
2: You've done it.
1: Yeah, yeah. No, oh,
2: but also weddings are fun.
1: Well, that's it. Like everyone's like,
3: especially overseas. Exactly. It's just the party factor.
1: That's definitely a big part of it.
3: Yeah.
1: Okay, enough about me.
2: Registry office and then big party.
1: I think that's the way to go.
2: Go out to the country, have a bonfire. Oh, everyone can bring a plate.
1: Yeah.
2: $200. That's how much it'll cost you.
1: I think you're saying $200 a head. You're saying $200 total.
2: I'm a budget wedding planner here to help you.
1: Yeah, there's that pragmatism. There it is.
2: I'm trying to reassess this idea of me as a corporate box hoe.
1: Yeah.
2: I'm actually a budget wedding planner.
3: No one's buying it. No one's buying it, Ro.
1: All right. Hey, look, take five, Xanro, season five. Xan, so nice to have you in the studio. Thanks for coming in.
2: Thank you so much for having me.
3: Great to see you.
1: 20 years of Take Five. It's incredible. Incredible. What an achievement.
2: Thanks, Will and Woody.
1: Enjoy it. See you later, mate.
2: Cheers.
1: Bye. Yeah.
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0: It's Will and Woody. Hope you're having a wonderful drive home. We're trying to find out which generation is most out of touch.
1: Leave me alone.
2: It's Will and Woody's Battle of the Gens.
3: So we've got our producer Annalise in the studio here, who is Gen Z.
4: Yeah.
3: And I mean, for mine, I mean, I know I'm biased here.

0: painful at the moment.
1: I feel that.
0: Yeah, but what's going on there?
1: I don't know, but like here.
0: There's a bit of an energy.
1: Yeah. It's a bit of like just live life.
2: Oh God!
0: You have that back as well.
2: Just live life.
0: What's going on?
3: To be honest with you, I'm just detecting nerves because it does feel like you are letting down your generation a little bit.
1: I know. I feel like I've done bad every week.
3: I just think you haven't done bad every week, but it feels like since we've hit on hugely popular songs in the late 90s, early 2000s, you really lose your way a little bit.
1: Yeah, but I thought that I was really good. It's quite a humbling experience.
0: Yeah. For someone that called themselves the music master on air.
3: Last week. After not knowing a Beatles song and not knowing Elton John's Candle in the Wind, you still called yourself the music master?
1: I know, because I've been doing research. Like, I'd been listening to, like...
0: Do we play the Nickelback audio? I mean, just as a reminder.
1: And this is where I went to school. Most of the time, I had better things to do. Oh, my God. Every memory of that's just a hard listen, isn't it?
3: But you've been doing your research. So if you've been doing your research, a huge Australian band announced that they're getting back together.
1: Is that right?
3: Today.
1: Oh, no.
3: It's for the Red Hot Summer Tour.
1: No. Oh, Red Hot Chili Peppers.
0: No.
3: I said Australian band.
1: Oh, okay. So I know what the Red Hot Summer Tour is. It's like a rock tour across Australia.
3: Okay, so
1: been to it once.
3: Who's the huge Australian band that announced they're getting together?
1: Oh, God, you know what? I feel like I did research this morning when I was reading the news and I skipped straight over it. Okay, big band and who has, is it like, so 90s and 2000s band
3: bit
1: or like
3: it's older.
1: I just saw a photo and I saw Kiss.
0: Iconic Australian rock band.
1: Okay. Well, I'd just go say Akadaka.
0: No, ACDC. No.
1: ACDC.
0: No.
3: Stayed together.
1: Big band, rock band.
0: Yeah.
3: Yeah. Boys Light Up.
1: Boys Light Up.
3: Who sings that?
1: Gosh, I don't know. Okay. I'd say.
0: And Boys Light Up.
1: Boys Light Up. Boy, I know that song, but I don't know who sings it.
0: Okay. Let's.
3: Do you know the band Australian Crawl?
1: No.
3: You don't? You do? You really? You'd never heard of Australian Crawl?
0: Well, you knew the Boys Light Up.
1: Yeah, I know the song. That's what I'm telling you. I know the music.
0: Play a bit of the Boys Light Up. Let's get her in the mood for what it could be. And then we're going to play you, and then you're going to try and sing one of their songs, which you should definitely know.
1: Okay. Yeah, Boys Light Up.
3: You know that.
1: I'm big on this song.
3: Okay, so I think given that you
2: huge
3: know.
2: Huge on it.
3: If you
1: know, your boys light up, light up,
0: yeah, perfect, all over it.
3: And if you know the music, their biggest song, which I think Will, you were saying before, this went all around the world,
0: an international hit, absolutely.
1: Okay.
3: So,
1: right?
3: So you're gonna sing the karaoke of it right now. So we're gonna have
1: right
3: a backing
1: now.
3: Track there. You can see the lines in front of you. I think you'll pick it up pretty quickly.
1: Okay.
3: I think we're going from just before the chorus.
0: Yeah,
3: is
0: we're
3: that
0: giving
3: right,
0: you the
3: Charlie?
0: Easiest bit. Yeah, just give you the chorus.
3: Because
0: we'll
3: everyone knows this.
1: You don't like that kind of behavior. She don't like that kind of behavior. So throw down your guns. Don't be so reckless.
0: Beautiful.
1: Throw down your guns.
2: What is American?
0: Beautiful.
1: Don't be so reckless. Don't be so reckless.
0: Yeah.
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19: 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Team sheets for the opening week of the NRLW finals will be released later today. The series kicks off with the Tigers hosting the Raiders in an elimination clash on Friday night before the Knights take on the Broncos on Saturday arvo. St Kilda utility Jade McClay has been named the AFLW Rising Star nominee for round 5. It's after her 4-goal outing against Richmond on Sunday afternoon. And Emily Bates will miss the rest of the AFLW season with Hawthorn confirming she suffered an ACL.
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0: It's Will and Woody. Hope you're having a wonderful drive home. We are brought to you by Yui this afternoon.
1: Woods.
2: I don't love venting. I don't love...
1: You should get into the habit. It's a nice thing to do.
2: Okay. Well, this something's got me pretty angry.
1: Vent away.
2: And I realise it's been happening almost for my whole life.
1: Oh, wow.
2: And I wonder... I don't know why everyone keeps doing it to me. Well, if I was standing at a traffic light crossing, yeah?
1: Are you trying to cross the road?
2: I'm trying to cross the road.
1: As in you press the button,
2: okay,
1: waiting for the green man.
2: Yes. If I'm already standing there,
1: yeah,
2: you see me, you're 10 metres behind me. Are you also going to press the button or do you trust the fact that I'm a human being, I'm an adult, and I have already hit the button?
1: Do I know it's you?
2: Yes.
1: Oh, I'd press the button.
2: What? I'm so sick of this.
1: Yeah.
2: This always happens to me. It's like people. I've been standing there for a few minutes, right? It's like, in what world would I come here when that you've got a button to press and not press the button?
1: Because you're off with the Pixies sometimes.
2: I am not. This is the most basic thing, though. It's like,
1: I don't
2: think there's any human being that could possibly stand here and not hit the button. Because do you see it as rude, the fact that you reach over me
1: and hit the button? You're clearly offended. You're the same.
2: I'm so hurt by it because you're not the only person. It must be a way that I look. I mean, Annalise, you're in the studio as well. Maybe let's take me out of the equation.
3: Yes.
2: If you rock up to a traffic light crossing, someone else is already standing there.
3: Yes.
2: Do you hit the button?
3: I look and then I hit.
2: What are you looking for?
3: I'm looking for the red light because there's a little light.
1: Sometimes there's not always a light.
2: Yeah, there's not always a light.
3: If there's no light, then yeah, I'll touch it.
2: I'll press it just to be sure.
1: It's also a nice feeling.
2: It's also a nice feeling
1: pressing the button.
3: But no, you got to do it with your elbow because gross germs.
1: I hit it with my foot.
2: So not only are you worried about my germs that I've potentially touched it, but also you don't trust the fact. Do you two both believe? Because I know there are some people that have this conspiracy theory.
1: Yeah.
2: Do you believe that the more times you hit it,
1: yeah,
2: the faster the traffic light will change?
3: No.
1: I always give it like a few like.
3: Oh really?
2: Do you think?
1: Yeah, I get right in there.
2: What do you do, mate?
1: I get right in there. Like I give it like a bit of a.
2: Is that right?
1: Yeah.
2: A multiple tapper.
1: Yeah, absolutely. I think everyone does. I think it's a bit weird if you just go and press it once.
2: Okay.
1: Everyone gets in there.
2: Okay. Are you offended by the fact, by the way, if you're at the traffic light first and someone hits the button, does that happen to you?
1: If it does, I don't care. I think this says more about you've got shades of my brother George about you.
2: Is that right?
1: Well, you get offended where people don't think that you're an adult because he's the youngest.
2: Often
1: people will like text him directions to a place or a time that he needs to be at a place.
2: Sure.
1: Even though we're all across it, he's the only one that gets a follow up, and he's like, guys, I know you told me I'm an adult. He's a doctor.
2: Yeah.
1: But we like giving him grief.
2: Because
1: you know previously he hasn't proved himself. He hasn't proved himself as an adult, and I think you've got...
2: Do you think I haven't proved myself as an adult?
1: Not yet.
2: What do I have to do?
1: You've got priors.
2: What could I possibly...
1: If I didn't know, if it wasn't you, and this is going to hurt you, if it wasn't you, I actually wouldn't normally press the button. I'd assume they'd press the button.
2: What is it? Because you've pushed a button.
1: That's the nerve.
2: Mind the pun, you've pushed a button.
1: Yeah.
2: What is it about my appearance...
1: Yeah. Oh,
2: makes
1: number
2: you think
1: of things.
2: That, no, well, I want to hear it.
1: Okay.
2: Because here's the thing. You're not the only person. I don't reckon I've ever stood at a traffic light crossing without someone looking at me and then pushing the button.
1: Because you don't look like an adult.
2: Now, that's not fair.
1: You don't dress like an adult. You don't look like an adult.
4: It's how high you wear your backpack.
1: Yeah.
2: What?
1: You go for this perpetually boy. You're like Peter Pan. You're this perpetual boy.
2: I wear shoes now. I almost wear shoes every day. And I've been starting to wear pants.
1: There's a couple of things.
3: Not right now.
1: You don't really grow facial hair.
2: What do I have to do?
1: Yeah.
2: What changes do you think? Because I'm sick of it. I'm sick of it.
3: Can I ask?
2: I want to be able to live in a world.
1: Mate, wear a shirt with a collar.
2: Yeah. All right.
3: How close are you standing to the traffic light post?
2: I'd be within a metre.
3: I'd get closer to it.
2: What, like guard the pole? I'm not blocking. I'm not going to block the button.
1: No, that for me would indicate child as well.
2: That defeats the purpose of people trusting me.
3: Just slap their hand away.
1: No, I actually disagree with that. I'd say the further away you stand, the more confident you are. Like that's more adult.
2: I think I have started standing close because I'm getting now, I get worried that
1: people
2: the person
1: assume,
2: will think
1: yeah.
2: that I haven't.
1: I've been
2: sometimes I think about saying.
1: You're like, a classic pole guarder.
2: As someone approaches, I think about saying, like, I've pushed the button.
1: Just so you know, before you ask.
2: Yes, I've pushed the button.
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7: 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Now.
18: Hey there, I'm Brooke Seychelle. The PM is reassuring that Australia will benefit from artificial intelligence after the CEO of OpenAI threatened to pull investments if the government didn't water down its copyright laws for creatives. Anthony Albanese says that Australia remains the priority in negotiations. Meanwhile, an independent MP says Pauline Hanson's apology for her comments on First Nations Australians and the PM's mum isn't good enough. Allegra Spender has told the ABC she found the comments appalling.
19: I think this behaviour is what people hate about politics, and it's, you know, we're creating all this anger and resentment, I think, and division in the community, which is struggling, frankly, right now to sort of stay connected and stay respectful.
18: A former play school host turned Labor staffer has been sacked over unearthed slurs that he'd made on X. Senator Richard Dowling has stood down Rhys Muldoon over comments he made about Jacinta Nampijimba-Price and Peter Credlin. The Gold Coast mayor has lost his cool after being grilled over a trip to the US president's Mar-a-Lago estate. A journo from the ABC asking Tom Tate how much the trip cost taxpayers, he refused to answer, saying it's private.
5: You said you went there as mayor.
6: It's private. The payment... Just told you the invoice is paying. What's why are you so aggressive? Are you from the ABC?
5: Yes.
6: Yeah.
5: Excuse me?
18: And another Aussie fashion business has gone bust. The company behind Q and Veronica Main entering voluntary administration. Q Clothing Co. to continue trading across its 51 stores nationwide for the time being.
12: 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Your next meal at the Berry Hotel could lead you to a Mitsubishi Outlander. Magic 931 Sport. Now.
18: Lions young gun Logan Morris says money was never a motivator for him after confirming he won't be testing the open market next year. He was expected to draw some huge offers from multiple clubs, including the incoming Tassie side, but has opted to stay on in Brisbane for an extra 2 years. And the Warriors and Knights have both named key players in their extended squads in Darlin Watini Lezesniak and Dylan Lucas. Jackson Ford has been ruled out for the Waz. That's the latest in news and sport.
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21: Partly cloudy tonight, then Wednesday, another partly cloudy one reaching 17. Thursday, sunny and 19 across the Riverland. Then Friday, sunny, warming to a top of 26. Tonight, we're going down to 3. And right now at the Davilly's Air Conditioning Weather Station, it's 15.

0: Will and Woody. Hope you're having a wonderful drive home. Woods, for 15 years, you and I have had the idea of jumping out of a cake to surprise someone on their birthday.
1: Will and Woody's Cake Crashes. Western Star. Say it with a star.
0: It's huge. We're doing it all thanks to Western Star, but to celebrate their 100th birthday. Yeah. Now, right now, the biggest problem here is actually the logistics of making a cake big enough to fit two people, Woods.
2: Because the thing is, when we had this as a dream, we just like the moment where we jump out of a cake.
0: Yeah.
2: We haven't put any thought into whether this is actually something that is physically possible for two hefty lads to fit inside. But thankfully, we've got some bakers on the phone right now. And what we were just talking about during the song, ladies, is this idea of whether we'll be able to get in and out of the cake, or whether once we're in, we're just stuck. Do you think you'd be able to build a cake where we can get in and out of it?
3: Definitely. We'll need some help from a builder, but we can definitely make this happen.
2: Okay. One more from me, because I like this idea. What about like a treasure chest, like a really tall,
3: ooh,
2: and then you could get those,
3: I love that,
2: those chocolate coins spilling out of the top.
3: That's exactly what I was thinking.
2: Right?
4: It's giving Women's Weekly.
3: Yeah.
2: Yes. Lindell, I think that was.
0: Kendall,
2: sorry.
3: So, Lindell.
2: And then, not sure. And then we would be pirates. And we would be pirates dressed up as pirates.
4: That's really good.
3: That's brilliant.
2: Okay, amazing.
0: There's some great ideas here. I reckon we put it down for now. You guys seem interested. You'll have to make a pitch. There's obviously a lot of people interested in this project.
2: Oh, will you, and obviously we'll talk payment off air.
0: Yeah.
3: Sounds good.
0: It sounds like payment's already been discussed with these guys.
2: you do seem ready to go. I love it. Okay, guys, we'll be in touch.
0: Yeah, we will, guys. Thanks so much.
3: Sounds good.
4: Looking forward.
3: Can't wait.
2: All right, see you guys.
0: Bye, guys.
4: Bye.
2: Okay, we need to think about design. Look, keep getting in touch with us over design. You've heard what they've said. It sounds like a lot is possible.
0: I'm on the Cake Club website, mate. They do it all.
2: Great.
0: They do it all. They're doing unicorns.
2: Stop. What's with you and four-legged animals? We're not going to be able to fit in the belly.
0: No. It's not the actual horse. They've made a spherical cake look like a unicorn.
2: Oh.
0: So, just use your imagination, mate. That's all I'm asking.
2: No, I get it.
0: All right, now, it is all thanks to Western Star Butter.
2: I think there's fun as to what we're dressed up as and bursting out of. Like, what are we if we burst out of a unicorn?
0: Jockeys.
2: Out of a unicorn's tummy.
0: Western Star. Say it with a star. It is their 100-year birthday. Fairies.
2: Sorry, baby unicorns are birth. That's actually kind of cool.
0: There you go. Oh, yeah.
2: That's actually really cute. It could be the birth. A pregnant unicorn. I love that.
0: Really strange. I don't know why that was so strange, but really strange. Anyway. We're looking forward to it. Cake crashing, surprising one of you guys. If you want to nominate someone you love for us to surprise inside the cake, I can promise you it won't be a pregnant unicorn.
2: Oh, well.
0: Will and Woody.com.
2: Maybe it's in the maybe column.
0: Place to nominate them. Hope you're having a great drive.
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0: Will and Woody, hope you're having a wonderful Tuesday. Sorry.
1: Everybody loves a Tuesday.
0: I forgot the day, and I tend to sing when I forget it.
1: I'll always sing with you, my brother.
0: Yes, whether on the radio or not.
1: Yes.
0: Yeah. We should address that tomorrow, by the way.
1: What's that?
0: Whether we're on the radio or not.
1: Whoa. Hang on, mate.
0: No, I said tomorrow.
1: Some people may not have heard about it. That's a big announcement for us tomorrow.
0: Let's not talk about it now, is all I'm saying. There's a lot to happen there.
1: Okay.
0: There's a lot to happen there. You live in the same street as Carrie Bickmore. So there's a neighbourly thing going on. There's just a lot of stuff.
2: I haven't heard about it. What's going on?
1: Well, tune in tomorrow, Joe.
0: We've
1: got some news to share with the team, actually, just about what's happening next year.
0: We'll see you all down, and don't worry, there'll be opportunities for you in the future.
1: And also, read the news, guys. Come on.
0: I mean, we're on every bus. I was actually quite proud because I was like, oh, do I want to confront this? And then I was like, I'll do a quick Will and Woody news search. Every masthead.
1: Yeah.
0: I was like, you know what? Felt pretty good.
1: We've made it.
0: If you're going to get fired on every masthead.
3: Did you read the comments?
0: No.
3: Yeah, good call.
0: Oh no! Right, but look, we will discuss that tomorrow.
1: Sounds like not the comments though. Not the comments.
0: No, we could do that actually.
1: How do you look up comments?
0: We could run through the comments. That might be like mean tweets.
1: Oh,
2: I think that's really funny.
1: I'm glad you guys find that funny.
0: No, let's not do that.
1: What?
0: Read through the comments.
1: Don't do it.
0: Well, I don't think you're up for it.
1: Well, now I want to
0: guys,
1: do it.
0: We'll competitive. Discuss it.
3: Hang on, what are we talking
0: tomorrow.
3: About?
0: Tomorrow.
1: We're keeping it.
0: Oh, okay. Yeah, we'll talk about it tomorrow.
1: Okay. We're also trying to jump out of a cake and surprise someone. Worth mentioning. We love Western Star Butter. It looks like we're going to be able to pull it off, but we need to speak to an engineer tomorrow. And that is a crisp apple. See you tomorrow, everyone.
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18: Partly cloudy tonight, then Wednesday, another partly cloudy one, reaching 17. Thursday, sunny and 19 across the Riverland. Then Friday, sunny, warming to a top of 26. Tonight, we're going down to 3. And right now, at the Nivellis Air Conditioning Weather Station, it's 14.
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0: It's all happening at the Renmark Club. The Deck is the place to be on AFL Grand Final Day with the big screen and big food and drink specials. On September 28th, the kids will love James's travelling magic show featuring comedy and science with a twist. 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It's all happening at the Renmark Club, the club we love.
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8: Partly cloudy tonight, then Wednesday, another partly cloudy one, reaching 17. Thursday, sunny and 19 across the Riverland. Then Friday, sunny, warming to a top of 26. Tonight, we're going down to 3. And right now at the Davilly's Air Conditioning Weather Station, it's 12.
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9: Partly cloudy tonight, then Wednesday, another partly cloudy one reaching 17. Thursday, sunny and 19 across the Riverland. Then Friday, sunny, warming to a top of 26. Tonight, we're going down to 3. And right now at the Davili's Air Conditioning Weather Station, it's 11.
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7: Partly cloudy tonight, then Wednesday, another partly cloudy one, reaching 17. Thursday, sunny and 19 across the Riverland. Then Friday, sunny, warming to a top of 26. Tonight, we're going down to 3. And right now, at the Davilly's Air Conditioning Weather Station, it's 10.
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7: Partly cloudy tonight, then Wednesday, another partly cloudy one, reaching 17. Thursday, sunny and 19 across the Riverland. Then Friday, sunny, warming to a top of 26. Tonight, we're going down to 3. And right now, at the Billy's Air Conditioning Weather Station, it's 9.
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0: 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So if you've got a community event on, we'd love to put it on the Wills & Co. 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
9: Set for a partly cloudy one today, then Thursday, sunny and 19. Friday, warming up for a sunny top of 26. Then Saturday, sunny and 30 across the Riverland. 17's the top today.
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8: Set for a partly cloudy one today, then Thursday, sunny and 19. Friday, warming up for a sunny top of 26. Then Saturday, sunny and 30 across the Riverland. 17's the top today.
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0: Will and Woody getting you through the early hours.
1: Very excited because Zanro is in the studio with us, I think for the first time.
2: Yeah.
1: It's huge.
2: I've seen you guys out at events.
1: Oh, yes. Wow. Okay. So we need to discuss this. We need to discuss this.
2: There's no apologies needed.
1: No apologies. Just a clarification. And actually, it would be my great joy to give some context as to the situation.
2: I don't know what event you're talking about. Now I'm keen to hear this story.
1: Yeah.
3: So, what event do you think we're talking about?
2: Well, I think we've seen each other at maybe some screenings. Maybe I think I met you guys for the first time when we all interviewed Amy Poehler.
3: Oh, yes.
2: And then I saw you were at a musical event. Who was it?
1: I know. So this is the concert for me that is. I've just got great joy in bringing this up.
2: It was Billie Eilish.
1: So we're all really happy. We're all like, I was so pumped to see Billy, and we might have got a little bit silly before the gig. Got in there 5 minutes before the gig. Went into a wanky corporate box. Okay, it's dark in there.
3: Mm-hmm.
1: Okay, and because we're in a corporate box, there's lots of free things. I don't need to go.
2: You're not endearing yourself anymore by going through the details. But keep going.
1: The context is important.
3: There were free things. Burying ourselves in the food.
1: 18 plus free things.
2: Oh, yeah.
3: But I think the smart box people, you notice the frequent box users like yourself, Zan.
2: I love that. Okay, throw me under the bus here. I'm a frequent box flyer, am I? Is that what you're saying?
3: Well, I'm only saying that. I'm only making that assumption because you knew to get to the seats early.
2: I did know how to get there early.
1: Yeah.
3: So you knew. You had your seats. Meanwhile, we were without a chair but with these plates with just mounds of food.
1: Yeah.
3: But then we saw you.
1: I turn over and I'm sitting next to Woody and another friend of ours and I'm like, Woody, Who do you think that is? And he takes one of the girl and goes, oh my God. She was definitely on Underbelly.
3: And I'm doing a mad scramble.
1: First of all, 20-year callback, like out of nowhere. And I'm like, it's not Lisa McCune if that's who you think it is. Anyway, I had the moment where I was like, oh my God, it's Zan Rowe. And he goes, yes, Zane Lowe.
2: Oh, look, it's a common mistake.
3: Can we actually touch on that? It is extraordinary that you exist in the world, Zan Rowe, and there is a Zane Lowe that also has a music show.
2: And we're both Antipodean as well. We're both from the same hemisphere, just next door. It's crazy. It is weird, isn't it?
1: It's crazy.
3: Do you guys talk about that?
1: Have you spoken?
2: We've spoken about that many times.
1: Oh, good. Okay.
2: I know Zane. I've hung out with him a few times.
1: Yeah.
2: And yes, it is very funny that we had a joke the first time we saw her. It's like, okay, both of us exist in the same room. No black hole is formed.
1: Yeah, that's right.
2: We're all having a good time, aren't we? We all get to play in this wild world of media and music and having fun and talking to people.
1: It's super cool.
2: Hanging out in corporate boxes. Every other day I'm in a corporate box. Every other day.
1: Okay, enough about him. Let's talk about you. So, Take 5 with Zan Rowe. Crazy that this is season 5 of a TV show.
2: I know.
1: An idea that was yours to begin with.
2: This is the 20th year of Take 5.
1: Crazy.
2: Wow. Can you believe it? 2006 it began on
1: Madness.
2: Radio. Yeah. I feel very
1: so
2: lucky
1: rare.
2: And I'll literally do it for as long as they let me because it's so much fun.
3: And it's such a great idea as well, obviously.
2: It's a simple idea, right?
3: Can I ask you, have there been any artists or are the artists allowed to choose their own songs in their top 5?
2: Absolutely. Yeah. They choose their own songs. The only thing that I choose is the theme. So I'm never saying to you, what are your 5 favourite songs?
3: Yeah.
2: I'm saying, here's, you know, would you like to do the show? And then I'll come up with a theme for you to pick your songs around. Because if I ask either of you, what are your 5 favourite songs?
1: Yeah.
2: I don't know about you, but my mind just goes blank.
1: Yeah,
2: it's like, this is too overwhelming.
1: Don't say it's stupid. Yours is Who Let the Dogs Out? The Baha Man. Number 1.
3: Don't reveal that.
2: You know what? I pay that.
3: Thank you.
2: That is a modern classic.
3: It's a classic.
1: I love it. And you were so sincere about it. You're like, too big.
2: Can I just tell you, only because this is one of the greatest visuals, that this will change the meaning of this song for you forever in a good way.
3: Uh-huh.
2: I once went to a dog show at the Horden Pavilion in Sydney. There was a big sort of inflatable swimming pool out in the side bit, and there was dogs, staffies specifically, that were being walked out to a diving board, and then someone would throw a big sort of knotted toy into the pool. And they would leap into it through the air because staffies just go for it.
3: Awesome.
2: And then, you know, do a big belly whack. And this was just on loop to the soundtrack of Who Let the Dogs Out?
3: Awesome. That is the best thing I've ever heard.
2: Sorry, derailing. Corporate boxes, staffies. What are we here to talk about?
1: It's Lobo. We're here to talk about your TV show. Let's go to the song. We got more with Zan Rowe up next on Will and Woody. Hope you're having a great drive home. It's Kiss.
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0: G'day, it's Will and Woody here with our best bits from the show yesterday.
1: So, producer Annalise in the studio defending Gen Z. We're trying to find out which generation is most out of touch.
2: Leave me alone!
3: It's Will and Woody's Battle of the Gens!
1: Now, worth mentioning here, Woods, you and I are both millennials. So, yes. You know, and we are steadfast in the belief that the millennials are still tied to the zeitgeist. I think we kind of... got a foot in either camp. We know what the kids are doing. Mm-hmm. We're across it. We don't necessarily engage with it, but we're across it.
0: We could if we wanted to.
1: The boomers, we're across what they're doing as well. Gen Z is, though, it's largely a head-in-the-sand approach. If you're not their age, if you're not part of them, they don't want to know about you.
0: That's exactly right.
1: So I think it's tragic. You don't need to put your hand up.
4: You've
1: got a microphone.
4: I would just like to say, would you guys like me to throw you one, or would you like to keep your head in the sand?
1: We've done that. We've done that, and it wasn't that funny. We got some feedback.
0: I just want to focus on your generation.
1: No one likes it.
0: I think your generation likes the attention as well. We're finding that through social media and stuff.
5: Millennials suck. Okay. Thank you.
0: That's savage from outside. But we're going to focus back on the music.
1: Not clever either. That's the other thing.
5: Old and you have terrible style.
1: That was our...
0: Whoa.
1: They're our insults.
0: We are both serving you-know-what today.
1: Yes, we are.
0: All right.
1: Yes. Use your own terminology against them.
0: See what I did there?
1: That's right.
0: See what I did there?
1: Yeah, no, the boys couldn't be hotter. I think everyone knows that.
0: Exactly.
1: All right, now, oh,
0: I've got a pretty cool tan at the moment. Anyway.
1: Yeah, that's absolutely
0: what. Yeah, man, it's boxy.
4: It's a white t-shirt.
0: It's a boxy style.
1: It is boxy.
0: Boxy style.
1: It's Wrangler. I'm saying that.
0: Wrangler's coming back. Anyway. Don't you yuck my yum.
1: It's a boxy Wrangler. Yeah. How dare you?
0: Boxy Wrangler. Boxy style.
1: All right, now. He's got the whip as well. He's got a bit of a whip.
0: What's
1: going
0: a whip? What's
1: with
0: a,
1: your hair? You got
0: I'm
1: whip.
0: Whipping the hair. It's got a, the, this is a textured mullet.
1: Okay, let's get it. We make it sounding worse and worse. We need to stop.
0: Focus on her.
1: The torch is on you.
0: Yeah,
1: I'm sorry.
0: Why'd you come for me?
1: Because when someone starts torching you, I get sucked in.
0: Yeah,
1: I enjoy
0: your jumper has cotton balls on it.
1: I enjoy it. Sorry. It pills. It's a natural pill.
0: It's too much. You look like a grandfather. All right, now let's focus on Annalise. Put your gun down.
1: I'm not going for you. No, I didn't. I just said you got the whip going on.
4: Ow.
1: All right, now.
4: God, it didn't take much to bring down the empire just then.
1: No, hang on, we're fine.
0: That's a fair
1: we're
0: point.
1: Fine. We're fine. We're doing very, very well.
0: That was just banter.
1: That was millennials. So that's the other thing about millennials. Yeah. We can have a bit of banter. We move on.
0: We move on.
1: Yeah, exactly. We're done there. You guys, God, I'd have to have a meeting with HR. All right, now.
0: The grudges they hold, Will.
1: Oh, ridiculous.
0: Now, music.
1: Petty, passive people.
0: Music.
1: Yes.
0: we found a hole in your knowledge, and that is of huge songs in the 90s and 2000s. We kind of stitched up before with an Australian crawl song, which is probably 70s or 80s.
1: Yes.
0: But Wilbur.
1: Yes, these are World Cup themed songs. Not sure if you're across that. I feel like Gen Z's got its head in the sand re-World Cup as well. Not across it. That's right, Annalise.
4: Right.
1: The first song here is from a man who knows the World Cup very, very well. The one, the only, Ricky Martin, should know this very well.
4: Here I think I know this one. I'm pretty sure I should know this one.
1: Oh,
0: good energy.
1: Oh, wow, here she goes.
0: Good energy.
1: Wow.
4: God, I know what you're doing. You're trying to get me to sing like
1: here
4: Ricky.
1: Here we go, Annalise. Here we go.
4: She's in just a worst black cat and a voodoo doll. I feel a premonition. That's girl's going to make me fall.
0: Good movement too, Annalise. Good.
4: Thank you. Gotta get the shoulders in. She's into new sensations, new nicks in the candlelight. She's got a new addiction for every day.
1: Here we go. Key change.
4: She'll make you take your clothes off and go dancing in the rain.
1: Yeah,
4: Thank you, Shrek. She'll make you live like crazy life, but she'll take away your pain. Like a bullet in your brain. Upside, inside out.
1: She's absolutely got it. Very good. Wow, I mean, that was impressive.
4: Wow,
0: great rendition.
4: Really nervous.
1: That was impressive. You found something there. You really started moving.
0: You were finger pointing as well.
1: Great work. The hands, the hips,
4: Shrek.
1: The voice. You did
4: Shrek.
1: Really well. Oh, that's such a shame.
4: Yeah.
1: Classic Gen Z.
4: Shrek.
0: You did that thing as well where you held a fake microphone when you have a microphone in front of you.
4: I didn't want to wreck the audio.
1: Okay. Now we've got another World Cup classic.
0: Yep,
1: okay.
0: yep.
1: From another star of the World Cup, performed at the opening ceremony at the World Cup.
4: Wow, this is you've gone very easy on me today.
1: Oh, this is an easy one for you.
4: Ladies up in here tonight. No, it's not me. Ladies are where? I never knew. Anita, Mikasa, Shakira, Shakira. Oh, baby, when you talk like that. The signs of your body. Oh, I'm on tonight. You know my hips don't mind. I'm starting to feel a try. Oh, attention, attention. Baby, don't you see this is perfection. Hey, girl,
2: she's still going.
4: I can see your body moving and it's driving me like crazy. I didn't know what was idea till I saw you dancing. That's when I woke up on the dance floor. Nobody can ignore the way you move your body, girl. And everybody's so inspected. But you right and left it. You can make it, keep on shaking it. I never really knew you could dance like that.
2: Anita,
6: sing,
4: Mikasa,
6: Shakira, Shakira. Oh wow!
4: What was the first line?
6: I don't know. She tried to do the MC bit at the start, which was really
2: ladies
6: cute.
2: Up in here,
6: ladies. Hey, text us your feedback. What do you think of Annalise? Very good. Annalise, I'm going to give you both wins there. Well done.
4: Thank you.
2: Great effort.
6: The great part about doing it this way is that even if you know the song, the tragedy is then in your singing, which we're all rewarded.
4: Yeah, it's really I feel like I'm owed some singing lessons.
6: It's really Moody. Oh, great stuff.
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15: Magic weather. set for a partly cloudy one today. Then Thursday, sunny and 19. Friday, warming up for a sunny top of 26. Then Saturday, sunny and 30 across the Riverland. 17's the top today.
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0: G'day, it's Will and Woody here with our best bits from the show yesterday.
1: Woods, as your friend, I think it's important that I give you this feedback.
2: Okay. Far away. I'm always happy to hear it.
1: It's not really feedback, actually.
2: Okay. Just what is it? Is it criticism?
1: No. Criticism would be strong.
2: Okay.
1: Just what an observation that I've made.
2: Okay, cool.
1: About you.
2: Oh, I hope I evolve as a human being after this. This is healthy. This is healthy.
1: It's healthy. It is good. I only realized it with Button Pusher Tommy yesterday. So basically, you provided a lot of resistance to the team making a technical move onto a platform over the last 3 or 4 years, let's say.
2: Yeah.
1: To bring everyone up to speed, we wanted to get everybody on OneNote, Microsoft OneNote. Woody resisted because he likes emails and analog. Anyway.
2: I don't think I ever liked the email either, but I hate the telephone too. To be honest, I was pretty happy to just be left alone.
1: Yeah.
2: I was pushing for that.
1: But then everyone
2: apparently
1: was like,
2: it was very hard.
1: You work
2: I couldn't
1: in,
2: just
1: work
2: up
1: in
2: here
1: an office.
2: At 3:30 go, like, let's just figure it out.
1: So we've moved you to OneNote a week in. You love it.
2: It's amazing. Because I'm not sure if there are people listening here that understand what OneNote is, and I can't quite understand the technology. But if I write something in OneNote, you guys,
1: everyone sees
2: if you
1: it.
2: Happen to be logged on at the same time, you all see it. Tom and I was on the train. I'm not even on a Wi-Fi. I'm not even on a router, right? I'm sitting on a train and I'm writing an idea down.
1: Yeah.
2: Brilliant, by the way. Brilliant idea.
1: Yeah.
2: And while I'm writing it, I see this more text is appearing that I'm not adding to, and it's Tom saying, Woody, remember to write in red. I thought he was watching me. Are you on the train? And they say, no. I can see what you're writing.
1: All right.
2: I think that's extraordinary.
1: It is amazing.
2: And I was out, anyway, I thought I was talking to a ghost.
1: Great.
2: Technology is amazing.
1: Technology is amazing. So I think it's an example of you having strong resistance to things and then trying them and then thinking they're amazing.
2: Oh, yeah, that's happened a lot. Happens a lot.
1: Bike riding.
2: Love bike riding. Did I hate bike riding?
1: For a very long time, I would ride my bike to work and you'd be like, Will, why are you doing that? You're mad. It's dangerous. Never do that. That looks shocking. I'll never trust myself to do that. And I was like, just give it a go, man. You get to ride to work every day. Wind in your hair. Like all these
2: things. At that stage, you were bald, so that was a hard sell from
1: wind,
2: you.
1: Wind on your scalp.
2: I'd love to give that to you, but I was dating someone who was from Europe and she was into cycling.
1: I'm not saying I'm the one that pushed you over the edge, but you hated it.
2: Hated
1: and then
2: it.
1: The moment that you tried it, so... What's something you hate right now?
2: Oh God,
1: visceral.
2: Yeah, well, I'm just
1: you've had a reaction there.
2: I'm just worried about how many, some potential people that might want to buy into the show that might be offended by this. But let's just go there. Streaming. I hate streaming. I'm going full analog, so I don't stream anything anymore.
1: Yeah. Okay.
2: Do you think I need to get back into streaming?
1: Maybe.
2: I really like DVDs.
1: Yeah.
2: Like I love them.
1: Yeah. I think you need.
2: I put all my DVDs into alphabetical order today.
1: Yeah.
2: My God, that felt good.
1: You've been off KO for a long time. I think that's a good one to maybe think about getting back into.
2: I hate staying out past midnight.
1: Past 10 p.m.
2: Past 10. I was being generous to myself there. Let's be honest. Past 9.
1: 9.
2: So stay out past 9.
1: That might be need to. You might need to give that a crack.
2: All right.
1: I think this is good for you. What else?
2: I don't like having too much time away from my kids. Become an absent father. Don't mind that.
1: Lock that in.
2: Don't.
1: Pets. You hate your cat.
2: Hate my cat. Do you know what? While Mim was away, we did cuddle a lot.
1: You and the cat.
2: Yeah. But the thing with the cuddling with my cat is it always feels fake because the only reason he does it with
1: you're
2: me
1: there.
2: When because then as soon as Mim comes home, he's cuddling Mim again, which was hurtful.
1: Yeah.
2: I hate gluten.
1: Onion and garlic.
2: But what are we doing here, guys? Like that's a medical problem.
1: How would you feel if you go away for 2 weeks, don't see your family, you go on a bender eating exclusively food with onion and garlic, and at the end of the bender, you sit down, do a 24-hour KO marathon with somebody with their hand on your forehead?
2: God. Okay. Well, you're not going to see me tomorrow because I'm having a bender tonight.
1: Can you imagine?
2: Call my wife. Tell her I'm going to be gone for a week.
1: Imagine. It could be good though. It could be good.
2: That scares the hell out of me.
1: That scares me too. Don't do that.
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10: Set for a partly cloudy one today, then Thursday, sunny and 19. Friday, warming up for a sunny top of 26. Then Saturday, sunny and 30 across the Riverland. 17's the top today.
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9: Set for a partly cloudy one today, then Thursday, sunny and 19, Friday warming up for a sunny top of 26, then Saturday, sunny and 30 across the Riverland. 17's the top today. And right now at the Davili's Air Conditioning Weather Station, it's 5.
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8: Set for a partly cloudy one today, then Thursday, sunny and 19. Friday, warming up for a sunny top of 26. Then Saturday, sunny and 30 across the Riverland. 17's the top today. And right now at the Davili's Air Conditioning Weather Station, it's 5.
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7: Set for a partly cloudy one today, then Thursday, sunny and 19. Friday, warming up for a sunny top of 26. Then Saturday, sunny and 30 across the Riverland. 17's the top today. And right now at the Davili's Air Conditioning Weather Station, it's 5.
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0: hear that? 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
8: With the latest, I'm Lockie Winnell. Police have been left disappointed again following a speeding detection on the Sturt Highway. Around 7 a.m. Friday, police in an unmarked vehicle were travelling on the Sturt Highway when they were overtaken by a Toyota Corolla travelling at 160 kilometres per hour in a 110 zone. Police say the detection at Davidson was in fact the same as location as a fatal crash earlier this year. The driver, who was said to provide the excuse his flatmate was locked out, wasn't enough to stop the penalty, which included an instant 6-month loss of licence, having his vehicle impounded for 28 days, and was reported for excessive speed. Police are now reminding all road users there's no excuse for speeding, and road safety remains a responsibility of all motorists. Citrus industry officials have welcomed the call to suspend imports of pomelos from Vietnam. This follows department officials identifying biosecurity concerns, with the suspension set for 6 months. Citrus Australia CEO Nathan Hancock voiced his support on behalf of the industry for the department's decision. Mr. Hancock added further that acting quickly to protect Australia's $1.1 billion citrus industry from pest and disease must always be prioritised when a biosecurity threat is identified. And new research has found Australians are still determined to achieve life's biggest milestones, with people in regional and rural areas largely ahead of their city counterparts. 73% of Australians see home ownership as key part of financial success, with housing and financial security considered the most sought-after goals. New research, however, has found those living outside the major capitals are 10% more likely to achieve home ownership and be more advanced on other key milestones. James Cudmore from NGM Group says that's despite regional Australians still having to make sacrifices and trade-offs to reach their financial, career and lifestyle goals.
9: It has definitely become harder in recent years, but that hasn't stopped Australians from reaching for it. We found that more than 70% still see home ownership as the key to financial success, which likely explains why housing and financial security goals ranked so highly right across the country.
8: Now you're up to date. I'm Lockie Whittle.
10: EKM Accounting Berry. 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
11: Hi, I'm Phoebe Humphrey. There's been a big drop in the number of new home sales across Australia, raising fresh concerns over whether we'll meet the target of building 1.2 million new homes by 2029. The Housing Industry Association says investors and home buyers are pulling back because of high rates and the government's tax changes. The Defence Force has confirmed a man broke into a Darwin base. It's alleged he stormed in on Monday, assaulted an ADF member, and then took off in a stolen car. The incident has raised questions about the security of our defence bases. Temporary campgrounds will need to be set up for Brisbane Olympic spectators. That's according to the CEO of Camplify, who has been working with the state government ahead of the 2032 Games. Proposals also include freeing up university beds as the state faces an 11,000 room shortage. And it's a sad day in Summer Bay following the death of original Home and Away cast member Sheila Kennedy. The 88-year-old played Floss in the series.
10: Win the keys. Your next meal at the Big River Tavern could lead to a Mitsubishi Outlander.
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11: In sport, Australia has drawn first blood in its ODI series against Zimbabwe with a 59-run win. The victory was set up by Matt Renshaw's maiden one-day ton. His 109 came off just 94 balls. The Swans hold their last main training session today ahead of Friday's AFL prelim against the Dockers at the SCG. Justin McInerney will be put through a fitness test as he aims to play his first game since injuring his hamstring in round 15. And Angus Crichton has been named for the Roosters in their do-or-die clash against the Sharks on Saturday. That's the latest news and sport.
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14: Bit of a chilly morning today, Tabby.
13: Yeah, it's been a shock to the system. I thought we were entering into the nice spring days. But alas, it's going to be a mostly sunny day overall today. Tomorrow, 19 and sunny. 26 on Friday for field days. And then 30 on Saturday, sunny.
14: Alas, indeed. Today, a max of 17 degrees. And right now, at the Davilly's Air Conditioning Weather Station, it's 4.
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13: Happy Wednesday, Zach.
14: Happy Wednesday, hump hump day, as you say.
13: I don't say that. You say that.
14: Well, you say hump day. I say hump hump.
13: You know what? I was distraught this morning. I was having a shower and I realised I had no coffee sachets at home. And then I was like, it's all right. Get to work. Having a Rosto cold brew. Realised I drank all of that yesterday. So I have been coffee-less this morning.
14: Oh,
13: so
14: no.
13: It might be a bit of a nightmare.
14: It's the most awake I've actually seen you this early in the morning, though.
13: Maybe caffeine's not the go for me.
14: Yeah, it seems like it.
13: Hey, on today's show, we have heaps of field days tickets to give away.
14: So many.
13: Stick around. We'll let you know how you can get onto that.
14: We're going to play the Murray Pioneer headline game.
13: Oh, yes. And we're going to talk about your favourite subject, going to the toilet.
14: Oh, of course. Yeah, I've noticed I've been doing that a bit lately, haven't I?
13: And someone's been doing it out wide in the open. We'll tell you within the hour. It's Magic 931, Zach and Tabby, and I want to get this song on. This is a little bit of a treat for me. Hope you like it. It's the Jonas Brothers.
14: All righty.
13: Magic 931.

0: think Jonas' birthday today, Zach.
1: Happy birthday to you, Mr. Jonas. Happy birthday to you. You are 34 years old. Happy birthday to you.
0: On this day, coming up a little bit later on in the show, also our Wings for Life online silent auction raising money and vital funds for the RFDS Riverland Support Group is on. That number is increasing every day. I can just imagine people at home being keyboard warriors being like, someone put in a bid on the fan installation. That's meant to be mine.
1: We're not too far off the $7,000 mark as well, Tabby.
0: Yeah, if you're keen to get onto that fan installation as well, heading into summer, level electrical and data are the people who are installing that.
1: Perfect timing. Can't believe that.
0: Hey, let's get some more on. It's Johnny Farnham, your home of the hits. Magic 931 for Harvey Norman Renmark.

0: right across the Riverland. It's Magic 931 971 in Wakery. It's all thanks to Harvey Norman Renmark. They are your heating and cooling experts.
1: You mentioned Wakery just then, Tubby.
0: Sure did.
1: They are actually in the top three for the Ag Town of the Year this year.
0: Good stuff.
1: Borough and Cummins are the other representatives for the all around South Australia.
0: Mm-hmm.
1: And what I love about this is Wakery has a diverse citrus and wine industry, where the other two are very much grain and livestock production.
0: Both so, very, very important things.
1: Yes.
0: But Wakery's really got it all. So let's hope that Wakery gets over the line come November when the announcement is made for Ag Town of the Year. Last year it was Lamoureux. I reckon we head a little bit further north and make it Wakery.
1: I definitely think that's the case. And the a winner will be revealed on November 5th. This year, so we'll definitely let you know when we have that victory.
0: Good stuff, and happy to Wakery for making it in the top three for Ag Town of the Year.
1: Magic 931, you're home with the hits.
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0: Up next, Zach, on this day, we have three spectacular musical birthdays. We have an Aussie rebel, one of three gorgeous brothers, and someone who was the soundtrack to my year seven.
1: We'll let you know what they are up next, Magic 931.

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1: On this day, the 16th of September, it's National Play-Doh Day.
0: Oh, amazing. I used to eat it. It tasted like salt.
1: Well, my grandmother used to actually make it for me instead of buying it, and it was much nicer to eat because it was basically just a little bit of bread dough. So, yeah. Good memories.
0: She was just feeding you and making you feel like it was play.
1: Yeah, pretty much.
0: We got some birthdays to celebrate today. We have an Aussie rebel. Nosey. Did you go and see him when he was at Hotel Renmark a couple of months ago?
1: No, I did not, unfortunately.
0: Oh, that would have been amazing. I'm pretty sure it was way past my bedtime. Yeah. Flo Rida turns 47.
1: Played that god-awful Nick Jonas song just before as well. He's 34.
0: Oh, what, this one?
1: Yeah.
0: I'm pretty sure you were bopping your head along to that. You said, I didn't think I would ever headbang to a Jonas Brothers song.
1: No, I said it is a headbanging kind of song that you were headbanging to.
0: Yes, I thought, oh, banging your head against the desk because I'm playing the Jonas Brothers.
1: And you said that Shannon Noll was your year seven.
0: No, he's the Aussie rebel. It's actually Flo Rida who's the soundtrack to my year seven.
1: Well, the soundtrack to my year seven is also celebrating his birthday today, and it's Chris Franklin. I'm a bloke, I'm a knocker, and I really love your knockers. 62 years old.
0: And that's what happened on this day, the 16th of September. It's Magic 931.

0: new one from Ella Langley. It's No Choose in Texas, but we all want to be her. I love her bangs.
1: Yeah, I want to be her as well, that's for sure.
0: It's 27 past 6, your home of the hits. Into Tate McRae now for Harvey Norman, Renmark, you with Zach and Tabby. I want to

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2: Thanks to your locally owned Harvey Norman Renmark. It's currently 4 degrees, so head to Harvey Norman. 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
3: 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Now.
4: With the latest, I'm Lucky Winnell. How much their boost is on the way for Berrybarmer businesses? At least $40,000 will be pumped into the local business community through a voucher program, funded predominantly through state government grant funding. Berrybarmer Council Mayor Ella Winnell said the program was designed to support local businesses and provide an opportunity for residents to receive some practical support. The digital vouchers are available online via Council's website, and sees vouchers purchase of $50 to then allow $100 to be spent via the voucher. A separate voucher program is also running for primary producers experiencing financial hardship within the Berrybarmer Council area. Details on that can be found via Council. The digital vouchers will be available online via Council's website from 10 a.m. this morning. There's more warnings. Visa delays could leave many primary producers short of workers. Shadow Minister for Agriculture, Fisheries and Forestry, Darren Chester, has joined peak industry bodies in calling for the Albanese government to reverse the slowdown, which is placing critical pressure on regional communities. In Parliament, Chester moved for the immediate reversal of changes made under a recent ministerial direction, saying the Albanese government had created more uncertainty for farmers, growers, tourism operators and regional employers at the worst possible time. And a new recycling service has been launched in the Riverland in what could be the first of its kind locally. Riverland Collect, launched by the team behind Riverland Recycling, provides customers with a 240-litre bin for cans and bottles. Once full, the containers are collected, counted at the depot, and then the refund paid directly into the customer's bank account. Operations manager Gabby Evans said many locals want to recycle but struggle to find the time to drop off their cans and bottles.
5: Just to make recycling easier and simpler and more convenient so that everyone can get involved, you can come into the Riverland Bottle Depot and get a form, or you can go online to riverlandrecycling.com.au.
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7: Hi, I'm Phoebe Humphrey. A warning for those planning to head to the Brisbane 2032 Olympic Games: pop-up caravan parks and freeing up university beds are being floated as possible solutions to the city's potential accommodation shortfall of 11,000 rooms. Australia's housing pipeline is under fresh pressure, with new home sales falling for a fourth consecutive month, the slumps being blamed on high interest rates and weaker buyer confidence, while the Housing Industry Association says the government's property tax changes are also affecting factor. Betting platform Dabble has been hit with more than $1 million in fines. ACMA claims the company breached national self-exclusion laws, kept more than 150 problem gamblers on the platform, and sent them marketing material more than 800 times. And a Paris court has awarded Kim Kardashian just €1 after her 2016 robbery in the French capital. 8 people were found guilty last year for their roles. Kim has now been awarded €1, the amount of compensation she asked for.
3: Win the keys. Your next meal at the Berry Hotel could lead you to a Mitsubishi Outlander.
6: 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Now.
7: In sport, a man of the match performance by Matt Renshaw has guided the Aussie cricketers to a 59-run win over Zimbabwe overnight in the opening one-day clash. He scored 109 off just 94 balls as the Aussies made 294 batting first, but he's told Fox the conditions were not easy.
8: At altitude a little bit here compared to what we're used to, so lungs got going a little bit, but yeah, the pitch was really nice. It obviously got harder as the innings went on.
7: And South Melbourne will take on Melbourne Victory in the Australia Cup final after downing the Queensland Lions 3-1. That's the latest news and sport.
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1: Yeah, it's cold. It's a frosty morning today for sure, but a mostly sunny day on the way. Tomorrow's sunny, top of 19, 26 on Friday, pardon me, sunny, and sunny, 30 degrees on Saturday.
2: Today, a max of 17 degrees, and right now, at the Village Air Conditioning Weather Station, it's 4.
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1: Murray Pioneer is out this morning, Zach.
2: Got it in my hot little hands. And then we're going to play the Murray Pioneer game soon. Three headlines, and you need to let me know if they're real from the Murray Pioneer or if I made them up with my clever little brain.
1: We'll play next. It's Magic 931.

0: Magic 931, 22 to 7. You're with Zach and Tabby, and it's time to play the Murray Pioneer headline game. Three headlines, some you've made up, some have actually been published in the paper. I have to decide which is which.
1: Are you ready?
0: Yeah, I'm pretty terrible at this game, we've discovered.
1: Yeah, that's. I enjoy this that you are so terrible at it for a change.
0: Lovely.
1: All right, number one, full steam ahead for field days.
0: I think that is a real headline.
1: Incorrect.
0: Yep.
1: Gearing up for field days, celebrating the field days happening on Friday and Saturday.
0: How am I supposed to know if it's gearing up or firing up? Both seem like very plausible words.
1: Full steam ahead or gearing up.
0: Oh, whatever.
1: All right, the next one. And that was page five for everyone playing at home. And the next one, an easier way to cash cans and bottles.
0: I wish it was an easier way to say your words in the morning.
1: No, no, all right.
0: I'm going to say that's real.
1: Correct.
0: See, I did opposites just then. I thought you might have written that, so I went the other way.
1: Ah, very good. Well done. Okay, that's Riverland Recycling and Bins are doing a new Riverland Connect
0: one in my
1: program.
0: Books. Nice.
1: Last one. Portal to be out of this world.
0: Portal to be out of this world. That is that new arts and fantasy festival taking place in the Riverland soon. I'm going to say that's a real headline.
1: Correct.
0: Oh, two out of three.
1: Well done. That was a page 11 Bummer-based exhibition to open on September 25th. Wings for Life is also on page 11 as well, Tabby.
0: Give me the paper. Let's read the article. Wings for Life raising money for the RFDS Riverland Support Group. That was the Murray Pioneer headline game. You're on Magic 931.

0: Magic 931, right across the Riverland. Payday yesterday, Zach, which means I got to go to the petrol station, fill up my tank. It was not joyful.
1: You got no money left now, have you?
0: Nah, pretty much. Ah. Checking in on the fuel prices next with Fuel Watch. It's Magic 931. This is
2: Australia. More Aussie than wearing your cozy because you ran out of undies. 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
1: Magic 931's Zach and Tabby for Harvey Norman Renmark. 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
2: Something appalling happened at a China Hyrox a couple of days ago, Zach. Somebody defecated themselves during the race, and the worst thing is they won it.
3: Does that mean they cut their head off?
2: No, that's decapitated.
3: Oh, sorry.
2: Defecated.
3: Oh, that's the...
2: pooed themselves. I'm going to tell you more about it next. Absolutely horrific.
3: You just said pooed yourself.
2: No, I'm trying to be classy. I'm trying to be classy about a very not classy situation.
3: Stay classy, Riverland. I get it. Hello there.

0: Magic 93.1, the Riverlands, home of the hits. I don't know if you've ever felt this way, and we're going to get real here right now. If you're having some tummy issues, you need to go to the toilet, I am getting out of there. I don't need anybody knowing what I'm up to.
1: As quick as possible.
0: There is a lady who competed in HYROX in Beijing a couple of days ago. She was winning the race, and she pooped herself.
1: So basically, it just ran down her leg and just stayed like that?
0: Oh, yeah. It's actually foul. Now, if you're familiar with HYROX, it's using the ski erg, it's doing lunges, it's putting your butt on heaps of equipment, it's doing burpees and all this sort of stuff. It's not just like a marathon where you're not touching anybody.
1: Okay.
0: People are going behind you using different stations. And this girl, she obviously is a very serious competitor, because even though she hit the fan, she kept on going.
1: How far into the race had she done this?
0: I don't know, but there's a couple of issues here, because HYROX didn't stop the race.
1: No, because it's not against the law.
0: Oh, but it should be. It's such a biohazard.
1: Yeah, I know, but they haven't written it in law because no one had done it before. So
0: they must have now.
1: Oh, definitely
0: have
1: now.
0: They must have now. There has been situations where people have, you know, had that situation happen during a run. I mean, that's kind of normal. But on HYROX where you're, I mean, it's not normal. It's not normal. But on HYROX where you're sharing all this equipment with other people, how foul. She claims to not know that that happened.
1: I don't know how you can not notice that. If you've seen the footage, you can probably,
0: on her arms. You would feel it, wouldn't you?
1: But do you want to lose it? Do you want to lose the race? That's the problem.
0: I would rather lose a race than lose my dignity. She did win the whole HYROX, but at what cost?
1: And what I want to know is, did she win because everyone just tried to stay away from her? Because that smell would have been next level as
0: I am just waiting for the feedback from the other competitors in this series of HYROX. Absolutely gross. I don't even know what the lesson is here, except they sell steam cleaners at Harvey Norman and Mark. Magic 931.
2: 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Waste every second of my life with you when

0: Betcha quickly. Magic 931. I just realised we put a song about showering after a segment about pooping.
1: Well, at least you know. At least she knows what to do now. You know.
0: Oh, horrible! Chatting about that poor woman who pooped herself at HYROX.
1: I don't think it was a poor woman. She still won.
0: Yeah, I guess. I'm. It's kind of like we had ray gun and now we have spray gun. Hey, we're getting into new sport and weather now, and then you have an update on your animal farm, Zach.
1: That's right. Zach McDonald has a farm. We'll let you know about it up next. Magic 931.
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18: With the latest, I'm Lucky Winnell. More drug drivers could face court following weekend detections. Around 2:45 Sunday afternoon, police stopped a Nissan Ute on the Sturt Highway at Blanchetown. The driver, a 23-year-old woman from Aberforth Park, then allegedly returned a positive result for cocaine. She was issued with a three-month instant loss of licence and received an expiation notice for drug driving, pending further sample analysis. A new voucher program is set to inject at least $40,000 into the Berry-Barmara economy. The Berry-Barmara Business Boost program gives residents a $100 voucher when they spend $50 at participating local businesses. Importantly, the funds have not come from ratepayers, with a state government program tipping in most of the funds, the rest coming from council water trading. Berry-Barmara Council Mayor Ella Winnell said every voucher redeemed is money spent with local businesses to help support local jobs, strengthen business confidence, as well as keeps dollars circulating within the district. Details of the program can be found via council's website. And there's now just 2 days until the return of the Riverland Field Days. This year marks the 67th running of the event, with exhibitors attending from many corners of the country. Previous years have seen well over 10,000 people attend, with the final preparation taking place over the next few days. Gates open at the Barmara site this Friday. Now you're up to date. I'm Lucky Winnell.
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20: Hi, I'm Phoebe Humphrey. The federal government has weighed in on the latest data showing new home sales have dropped for a fourth straight month. The slump is being blamed on high interest rates, weaker buyer confidence and Labor's tax changes. But Housing Minister Claire O'Neill has told Seven those changes will get more Aussies into the market.
21: We've got some really important kind of indicators telling us that we're going to see exactly what we want, and that is more first home buyers in the market and more new builds being supported by investor dollars, which is really where we want that money to go.
20: Pauline Hanson says her comments branding First Nations Australians as the world's most primitive race have been taken out of context. The One Nation leader telling News 24 she was referring to the past.
22: All I'm saying is basically going back to time of settlement here of what the rest of the world was like with, you know, the British settlement, that type of thing.
20: And a former play school host has lost his job as a Labor staffer after a series of vile tweets resurfaced. The social media post from Reese Muldoon featured racist and misogynistic language.
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20: In sport, the Swans hold their last main training session today ahead of Friday's AFL prelim against the Dockers at the SCG. Justin McInerney will be put through a fitness test as he aims to play his first game since injuring his hamstring in round 15. Egan Butcher will miss the Roosters' sudden death semi against Cronulla after suffering a head knock in Sunday's loss to the Panthers. The Chooks have named Angus Crichton on the bench as he deals with a foot injury. And Australia has taken a 1-0 lead in its one-day series against Zimbabwe with a 59-run win. That's the latest news on sport.
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1: I mean, it's still pretty chilly out there.
0: A confronting cool morning today, but a mostly sunny day heading our way. Tomorrow, 19 and sunny, getting warmer Friday for a top of 26. And then Saturday, 30 degrees, sun out.
1: Today, a max of 17 degrees. And right now, at the Village Air Conditioned Weather Station, it's 4.
17: 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Yeah.
0: The Wings for Life online silent auction is on, Zach, raising vital funds for the Riverland support group of the Royal Flying Doctor Service.
1: There are some items that haven't been bidded on yet.
0: Ew.
1: A 3-hour live show with Christine Clifford.
0: How does no one want Christine?
1: I don't understand this at all. And there's also 2 Win Network advertising vouchers as well available on the website.
0: Yeah, definitely go and check them out. These are all raising funds for the RFDS Riverland support group. Planes landing in and out of Renmark 2 to 3 times a day. It's very full on, and we are so honoured to be supporting this cause. Currently raised $6,935.
1: Let's get it to $7,000 by the end of this episode, Tabby.
0: This episode. I love how you called an episode your old man.
1: Yes.
0: You're keen about something that we're talking about in the next half hour.
1: That's right. Middle-aged McDonald had a farm. Zach McDonald's farm up next.
0: Magic 931.

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2: Zach McDonald's farm is still happening. The ducks, for the crack the quack ducks that we did a couple of weeks ago, there's six left.
1: Aww.
2: But I have had to separate quackers and cheese because cheese is a little bit mean.
1: Cheese is the dad duck.
2: That's correct.
1: Yeah, he was trying to snack on some of the necks.
2: That's correct, and he got pretty successful with one of them, unfortunately.
1: Aww, sad.
2: So I have had to separate them. But unfortunately, in the chicken situation, my old chicken ACL has not been able to walk for the last couple of weeks.
1: Yeah, we've heard about ACL.
2: Yes, and unfortunately, she did succumb to her life only last night. So
1: Aww.
2: It sucks having old animals because you know you're gonna outlast them. You know, that's the sad thing about it. And another one I've had to actually do a little bit of a hospital treatment to. One of its toes almost fell off, so I had to do the old trick and try and heal it, unfortunately. So I had to tape it with the other one and a bit of antiseptic. And getting better, which is good. And the last one is Mr. Tony Porks, my guinea pig.
1: Yeah.
2: He is back outside, but okay. I'm still on his own, unfortunately. So I still am on the hunt for another guinea pig.
1: It's all happening on Zach's farm.
2: That's right. If anyone out there has a spare guinea pig, let me know. Magic 931, you're home with the hits.

0: right across the Riverland. Hope you're having a beautiful Wednesday morning. It's 14 past seven.
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0: Oh, gosh, this is going to be a long segment. 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
1: So today in 1956, the first broadcast happened on TCN 9.
0: Ooh.
1: And only a couple of weeks ago, they did the top 70 Australian shows of all time.
0: Yeah, righto.
1: Number 70, we're going to start all the way from the top. Puberty Blues. You'd remember Puberty Blues, wouldn't
0: the
1: you?
0: The original or like the 2013 remake?
1: It includes both of them, so a combination of both.
0: I loved that show. My mum did not like me watching it.
1: I could totally understand that. Colin from Accounts, a very recent one from 2000.
0: That got a 100% on Rotten Tomatoes for their third season. Heard it's very good.
1: That's unbelievable. There is also one that was selected that wasn't in the top 140 selection, Utopia. Which is
0: Utopia.
1: So it's the one from Working Dog Productions, and they talk about what it's like working in a corporate government environment.
0: Ah, cool.
1: And a very funny show. Also, this one here, which I really loved, it was number 28, Kingswood Country. Everyone said it was very racist and they were mean to the Italian Mr. Bruno Bertolucci.
0: Well, that's not okay.
1: But it was the first time I ever actually saw someone that looked like me on television.
0: We love representation.
1: That's exactly right. And then we're going to go into the top 10. Number 8, Bluey.
0: That's not Bluey, Zach.
1: That is a 1978 cop show Bluey.
0: Oh.
1: But it was this Bluey that made it to number 8.
0: Yeah, iconic.
1: Number 3 as well. This made it into the Hall of Fame, A Country Practice. Familiar with it?
0: I've heard the music, haven't seen the show.
1: Very good show. It's all about being in a hospital in a country area. And number 1, Kath and Kim, Tabby. There's always a joker in the pack. Another one you haven't seen.
0: One Australian TV show of all time is Kath and Kim.
1: Yeah, they managed to get it
0: to
1: number 1.
0: Offspring? Where's Home and Away?
1: Home and Away was second.
0: Where's Rove?
1: Offspring was 15.
0: Oh, for goodness sake, I disagree with this list.
1: Rove Live was 40th. And that is the top 70. Have a look at tvtonight.com.au and look at all the 70. Magic 931.

0: 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It's Magic 931 and Field Days is happening this Friday and Saturday, Zach.
1: We'll be there live, and make sure you come and see us and get our itineraries, because
0: we've been adding items every single day. 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
3: With the latest, I'm Lucky Winnell. With biosecurity concerns still top of mind for many Riverland producers, citrus industry officials have now welcomed the news, the suspension of pomelo imports from Vietnam. The call follows department officials identifying a number of biosecurity concerns, with the suspension currently set for 6 months. Nathan Hancock, CEO of Citrus Australia, voiced his support on behalf of the industry, saying that acting quickly to protect Australia's $1.1 billion citrus industry from pests and disease must be prioritised when biosecurity threats are identified. Riverland remains a major citrus-producing region for the nation. The best of the Riverland wine industry will be on show tonight for the annual Riverland Wine Show Gala Dinner. Judging recently took place for the iconic and long-standing event, which is the nation's longest-running wine show for inland wine regions. The full list of class winners and medal recipients is set to be released later this week. And a new recycling service has launched in the Riverland, making it easier for locals to cash in cans and bottles. Riverland Collect provides customers with a 240-litre bin with containers picked up, counted, then refunded directly into a nominated bank account. Operations manager Gabby Evans says the service was created to help people who want to recycle but don't always have the time to visit the depot.
4: Just to make recycling easier and simpler and more convenient so that everyone can get involved. You can come into the Riverland Bottle Depot and get a form, or you can go online to riverlandrecycling.com.au.
3: Now you're up to date. I'm Lucky Winnell.
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6: Hi, I'm Phoebe Humphrey. The federal opposition is calling on the PM to scrap recent changes to negative gearing and property tax, with fresh data showing new home sales have dropped for a fourth straight month. Liberal Senator Michaela Cash telling Seven it's time for Anthony Albanese to admit he was wrong.
7: How much more pain does he want Australians to feel before he admits we got it wrong and he scraps those toxic taxes?
6: Temporary campgrounds will need to be set up for Brisbane Olympic spectators. That's according to the CEO of Camplify, who has been working with the state government ahead of the 2032 Games. Proposals also include freeing up university beds as the state faces an 11,000-room shortage. And random knife detection searches could soon become a reality in Victoria, with a version of Jack's Law to be introduced if Labor is re-elected at the state's November election. The proposal is based on Queensland laws that give police and PSOs the power to conduct random searches in public using metal wands.
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6: In sport, the Aussie cricketers have started their tour of Africa with a win, downing Zimbabwe by 59 runs in the opening one-day clash. Matt Renshaw named man of the match after scoring his first ever ODI century to guide the tourist to 294 batting first.
8: It was nice. I never thought I'd be able to probably play ODI cricket. 10 years between international hundreds is something I probably wasn't expecting.
6: They're on Fox. And Giants skipper Toby Green says he expects to make a decision in the coming days about what club he plays for next year as he considers a move back to Victoria. That's the latest news and sport.
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1: Abby, it's very slowly getting to our maximum temperature today.
0: Is it?
1: Yes.
0: What's the temperature?
1: 6.4 at the moment.
0: Okay, we're less than halfway there, but that's all good. Sunny tomorrow, 19 degrees, 26 and sunny on Friday and Saturday, sunny with a top of 30.
1: Today, a max of 17 degrees, and right now at the De Villiers Air Conditioning Weather Station, it's 6.
2: 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It's Magic 931's Zach and Tabby.
1: Riverland Field Day's happening on Friday and Saturday. We're going to be there on this Saturday, Tabby.
0: We are, and we're giving you something to do. Field Day's has their own safari. We have Zach and Tabby's Field Day itinerary. We've been adding items every single day. Today is no different. We'll add some stuff up next, Zach.
1: Magic 931, your home of the hits.

0: right across the Riverland. It's Magic 931. We're here thanks to Harvey Norman Renmark. They are your electronics experts. And this Friday and Saturday, Riverland Field Days, we're there Saturday, and we've got a mission for you.
1: We're doing the Zach and Tabby's Field Days extravaganza, is what I call it.
0: Yes, I call it the itinerary. I'm a little bit more boring.
1: Yeah, but we've got some amazing things that we want you to do.
0: Yes, today I said you need to watch the final show of the Agware competition, find out who the winner is, and come and tell us.
1: Yes. And what do you got today, Tabby?
0: Today is head to Black Snake Productions and pat an animal that you're afraid of.
1: Oh.
0: So it might be a snake, a weird little other reptile.
1: Well, I've got one here that parents will love. So you know how sometimes the kids don't hear things?
0: Oh, selective listening.
1: That's correct. Maybe they should go suss out the Audica hearing clip just to make sure that their hearing is okay.
0: I love that you've taken this Field Days itinerary, which was set up for the kids of the Riverland, and you've given them go get a hearing check,
1: yeah.
0: Go make a donation to the RFDS, and
1: go get a GP appointment because the waiting list's pretty long in the Riverland,
0: so start young. All right, today we're doing reptiles and hearing checks. That's on Zach and Tabby's Riverland Field Days itinerary that will be available to pick up on Saturday, Magic 931.

0: 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Currently 7 degrees with a top of 17 on the way.
1: 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They are your sleeping experts. And there's a September sleep event happening at Harvey Norman Renmark where you can get 10% off sleep maker beds and mattresses. How do you feel about that? Oh, is that your snoring attempt?
0: Yes, I have a bedding set from Harvey Norman Renmark.
1: Ah, very good. You got the whole lot, the whole package.
0: What have they got? Yes.
1: They've got Manchester and sheets and everything that you need from Harvey Norman Renmark.
0: Me.
2: 2-1 girls wanna have fun.
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0: Magic 931. A little earlier in the show, Zach, we were talking about some of the losses on your farm recently. A couple of ducks, a couple of chickens.
1: A guinea pig as well. Lennon passed away. And Tony Pork is still alive. But we've got Anna that texted in and said that they will happily offer me one of their male guinea pigs called Spike.
0: What a legendary name. She's looking for a friend for him because he's also lonely. It's like two elderly gentlemen who come together in their old age.
1: Love it.
0: Maybe Tony Pork's and Spike's could be the love you didn't know you needed.
1: Magic 931, you're home of the hits.

0: 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Get your phones ready because up after news, sport and weather, we are giving away Field Days tickets. We've got heaps of tickets to give away. You just got to get through on the phones.
1: Friday and Saturday. And we're going to be there on Saturday as well. Magic 931.
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13: With the latest, I'm Lucky Winnell. This calls for information following the theft of an LPG gas compressor from a local service station. The item was allegedly taken from Astron Renmark Sunday evening, with it said to be the second time thieves had taken the item. This sees the site unable to sell LPG until the relevant checks have been carried out. Anyone with information is asked to call police or Crime Stoppers. Fresh calls are being made to reverse visa processing changes amid warnings delays could leave regional industry short of workers. Shadow Ag Minister Darren Chester has joined farming and tourism groups in calling on the federal government to overturn recent changes he says are creating uncertainty for employers. Speaking in Parliament, Mr. Chester said that farmers, growers, tourism operators and regional communities were facing added pressure at a time when reliable access to workers is critical. Just this week, officials from one of the region's largest industries, citrus, made further calls for the matter to be resolved, saying that working holiday makers play a crucial role in helping workforce shortages. And citrus industry officials are welcoming a federal government decision to suspend fresh pomelo imports from Vietnam over biosecurity concerns. The six-month suspension follows the detection of pest and disease symptoms in imported fruit, with Citrus Australia saying the move helps protect Australia's $1.1 billion citrus industry from potential exotic pests. The import ban took effect yesterday and comes at a time when local producers are still tackling fruit fly restrictions, said to be costing the industry significant time, resources and funds, all as part of doing business. Now you're up to date. I'm Lockie Winnell.
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15: Hi, I'm Phoebe Humphrey. Andrew Hastie says One Nation continues to engage in US-style mega politics. Support for Pauline Hanson's party has surged since last year's election, but the Liberal frontbencher has declined talk of forming a wider coalition government with One Nation. He's told the ABC the Liberals need to focus on themselves.
16: The national tone, I think, has taken a real dip and become quite personal. US-style mega politics have been run by One Nation, and I've decided to push back.
15: Australia's housing pipeline is under fresh pressure, with new home sales falling for a fourth straight month. The slump's being blamed on high interest rates, weaker buyer confidence and Labor's tax changes. A Sydney man will face court today charged with negligent driving after a three-year-old girl was fatally hit in a driveway. And AI could soon be a game changer for detecting signs of endometriosis. Aussie researchers say 18 seconds is all it would take for the tool to identify two major indicators of the condition.
2: Win the keys. Your next meal at the Big River Tavern could lead to a Mitsubishi Outlander.
14: 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Now.
15: In sport, Australia has drawn first blood in its ODI series against Zimbabwe with a 59-run win. The victory set up by Matt Renshaw's maiden one-day century. His 109 came off just 94 balls. Fremantle could welcome back a swag of stars for Friday night's prelim final against Sydney, with Sean Darcy, Brennan Cox, Jago O'Meara and Brandon Walker all a chance to return from injury. And team sheets for this week's NRL semi-finals have been released. Angus Crichton has been named for the Roosters in their do-or-die clash against the Sharks on Saturday. That's the latest news and sport.
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1: It's gone up 3 degrees in the last half an hour, Tabby.
0: Yeah, it's going to be a nice day across the Riverland today. Mostly sunny, a little bit of wind though, so maybe tie your hair back. Tomorrow, 19 and sunny, 26 and sunny on Friday, and Saturday, 30 degrees, sunny.
1: I don't know what you're saying, just whip your hair back and forth. Today, a max of 17 degrees, and right now at the De Villiers Air Conditioned Weather Station, it's 8.
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0: to
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3: I'm going to come get it, don't you worry.
1: All righty. 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
3: 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Cheers.
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0: 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Come on.
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4: 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Go, Harvey, go.
2: We're giving away a field day tickets. Daniel's on the line.
1: Daniel, you want a double pass to the field days?
12: Yeah, most definitely.
1: Oh, yeah? What are you keen to go and see?
12: Oh, everything. I love it. All, the whole lot, man.
1: You love the whole lot.
12: I'd love to buy everything from there, yeah.
1: Yeah. All right, Daniel. We'll give you a double pass. You going to come on Saturday and do Zach and Tabby's Riverland Field Days itinerary?
12: Yeah, I will.
1: All righty. Daniel, a double pass to the Riverland Field Days is all yours.
12: Awesome. Thanks very much.
1: You're most welcome. Have a great day, Daniel.
12: You too. See ya.
2: Do more passes to give away. 858-23-931. Magic 931, your home of the hits. Keep my hands

0: Magic 931, giving away Field Days tickets.
1: We've got another person on the line. Who's that there?
2: Kim from Barry.
0: Hey, Kim, it's Tabby. How you going?
2: Yeah, good, thanks.
0: You calling up for the Riverland Field Days tickets?
2: I sure am.
0: Sure. What would you do if you got a double pass?
2: I'd probably take my dad.
0: Oh, take your dad. What does your dad do?
2: He's retired, so yeah. And we lost my mum like 6 years ago, so he's on his own.
0: Oh, well, I reckon Kim and Dad should definitely head to Riverland Field Days. What do you think your dad would be keen to see the most? Is he a lawnmower racer kind of guy, or is he into the farm animals?
2: Chainsaws.
0: Chainsaws. We'll have to check the itinerary for that. All right, Kim. Well, a double pass of the Field Days is all yours this morning.
2: Thank you.
1: Amazing work there, Kim. Give us a call on 858 23 931 if you want tickets. Magic 931.

0: across the Riverland. It's Magic 931. Giving away Field Days tickets this morning. We were able to get one more call through.
1: Hello, Dylan. What are you doing today?
2: Oh, I'm digging a hole, actually.
0: Digging a hole? What are you doing that
1: yeah,
0: for?
1: Yeah, what are you hiding?
2: Okay. I've got a water leak, to be honest.
0: Oh, okay. Yeah, maybe you should stop digging holes.
2: Yeah.
0: All righty.
2: I'm just bringing up about the Field Day tickets.
0: Oh, what Field Days tickets?
2: I don't know. I just heard maybe on the radio there was some Field Day tickets.
1: So what are you want to see at Field Days?
2: I'd actually just want to take my daughter there to... I'm joking. The free one.
1: very good. Love it.
0: Dylan from Renmark, you have our last Field Days double pass this morning. We're going to pretend we didn't give you this because we don't know what kind of trouble you're going to get up to at Field Days.
1: Yeah, messy.
2: Appreciate it. Thank you, guys.
1: Thank you.
0: And that is it for our Riverland Field Days passes. All of them have been given away this morning, Zach, but you can still get them online and at the gate. Magic 931. I know that.

0: 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It's Magic 931 getting into a bit of news now before Austin Lane joins us in the studio.
1: The man about town, he was absolutely everywhere on the weekend.
0: Keen to find out his thoughts about the RFL Grand Finals. Magic 931.
2: 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Now,
3: with the latest, I'm Lucky Winnell. More than $40,000 will flow into the Berrybarmer economy through a new voucher program funded largely by a state government grant. Berrybarmer Mayor Ella Winnell said the initiative is designed to support small businesses while helping residents support local businesses at the same time. Under the scheme, people can buy a $100 voucher for just $50, with participating local businesses accepting the vouchers. Details on the program can be found by a council's website and are available from 10 a.m. There's now just a few days until the return of the Riverland Field Days. The annual event at Barmera this year marks its 67th running, with exhibitors travelling from across Australia to take part. More than 10,000 people have attended in previous years as final preparations continue ahead of opening on Friday. Gates open at the Barmera site Friday, with the event running for 2 days. At the event, the Cobb Dogler Steam Museum volunteers are set for a busy few days as they run their steam-powered traction engine. And the best of the Riverland wine industry will be celebrated tonight at the annual Riverland Wine Show Gala Dinner in Renmark. Judging is wrapped up for the prestigious event, which is recognised as Australia's longest-running wine show for inland wine regions. Winemakers, growers and industry representatives will gather as the major awards are presented, with the full list of class winners and medal recipients to be released later this week. Now you're up to date. I'm Lockie Whittle.
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4: Hi, I'm Phoebe Humphrey. The Housing Minister says the federal government is not shying away from its tax changes following the latest new home sales data. Sales on new builds have dropped 20% in the last month, with experts pointing to interest rate rises, weaker buyer confidence and the changes made in Labor's budget. But Claire O'Neill has told Seven something had to shift.
5: We made big changes to Australia's housing system that do two really important things. They put first home buyers on a level playing field, and they are going to over time help us boost supply because of other changes that are made in that budget.
4: There's concerns for spectators heading to the Brisbane 2032 Olympics. Pop-up caravan parks and campgrounds are being floated as a possible solution to the city's potential accommodation shortfall of 11,000 rooms. And support acts have pulled out of Ed Sheeran's tour in support of Macklemore. The rapper was dropped after making Free Palestine comments on stage. Sheeran's band and four support acts have now withdrawn from the Loop tour.
2: Win the keys. Your next meal at the Berry Hotel could lead you to a Mitsubishi Outlander. Magic 931 Sport. Now.
4: In sport, a man of the match performance by Matt Renshaw has guided the Aussie cricketers to a 59-run win over Zimbabwe overnight in the opening one-day clash. He scored 109 off just 94 balls as the Aussies made 294 batting first, but he's told Fox the conditions were not that easy.
6: At altitude a little bit here compared to what we're used to, so lungs got going a little bit, but yeah, the pitch was really nice. It obviously got harder as the innings went on.
4: And the Swans hold their last main training session today ahead of Friday's AFL prelim against the Dockers at the SCG. That's the latest news and sport.
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1: It's a little bit chilly out there, Tabby. It currently feels like 4 degrees.
0: But a mostly sunny day ahead of us with a bit of wind. Tomorrow, 19 and sunny, 26 and sunny on Friday, kicking off field days, and Saturday, a beautiful day, sunny with a top of 30.
1: Today, a max of 17 degrees, and right now at the Village Air Conditioning Weather Station, it's 9.
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0: Happy Wednesday morning. Hello to Austin Lane from the Murray Pioneer.
8: Good morning, guys.
1: Austin, you did a little bit of the coverage on a Pensioner FM for the RFL Grand Final on the weekend.
0: Not very loyal.
1: Just want to give you some special... Just want to ask, what are some special comments about this show that you can give us?
8: Ooh. Oh, it's a great show. It's you welcome me in every Wednesday,
1: there we
8: which
1: go.
8: Is
7: very kind of you guys that you keep inviting me back.
0: You are the sports editor of the Murray Pioneer. Up next, we're amazed that your head's even still attached to your body because you are at every single game at the Luxon Precinct over the weekend.
1: So much going on.
0: We're going to get into it up next. Magic 931. I don't

0: Harvey Norman Renmar. They are your outdoor living experts. Welcome to the studio, Austin Lane from the Murray Pioneer.
1: Good morning.
2: What a big weekend of sport it was on Saturday. How did you go at the Loxton Precinct?
1: Yeah, started bright and early. Got there as gates opened at 7:30. Got ready for the under-13s and made my way between the netball and the football for the rest of the day.
2: Bit of an honourable mention to the B grade as well. Bit of a draw there.
1: Yeah, went to extra time. Very exciting. It was very, very intense. And hot footy in the last 5 minutes each way for the last 10 minutes there.
0: I was devastated.
1: Yeah, Barmer and Monash got up, didn't they, by a point. I think Josh Nelson had a shot from a pretty tough angle with a minute or so going. And unfortunately kicked it to the left and missed, and Barmer walked away with it.
2: Loxton North also lost the under-18s as well.
0: Why are you doing this to me?
2: Just asking.
1: Remark have been the side all year, and despite they had a few young players come back into the side, the Loxton North side, and yeah, just couldn't get over the line, unfortunately.
0: And then what happened with the A grade? Oof. What a flogging to Barmer. Yeah. I don't even want to say those words because
2: so
0: I'm worried about people coming down the street with pitchforks.
2: Yeah.
1: It was close to start with. It was about four points at quarter time, and then Wakery just found their groove. Nerves probably settled a little bit, and they found themselves just running on top of the oval. And It was they never looked back, did they?
2: If you put it like that, the scores were level at the beginning as well.
1: Yeah, that's right.
2: That's how I look at it.
0: Was there anything that happened on the day that maybe if you weren't paying attention you might have missed?
1: There was in half time, everyone goes and gets their drinks and their food at half time, and there was a sprint, one player from each club. And there was also a goal kicking competition in down the pool end.
0: Yeah.
1: Which was...
0: You should have got involved in the barefoot sprint, Austin.
1: Oh, nah. Nah, I wouldn't. I'd be... They finish before I start, yeah.
0: Alrighty. Up next, we're going to talk about netball and then also what is to come for the remainder of the year. There are still a couple of grand finals on the horizon. That's next on Magic. I know.

0: right across the Riverland and on the free iHeart app. It's Zach and Tabby joined by Austin Lane from the Murray Pioneer. G'day.
1: Good morning.
0: Right across the Riverland and on the free iHeart app. It's Zach and Tabby joined by Austin Lane from the Murray Pioneer. G'day.
1: Good morning.
0: Good morning. Yeah.

0: rocketed to a 14-goal win, which was, yeah, it's very exciting, great to watch. They were behind by 5 or 6 goals at one stage. So to rally and get the get their first premiership since 2000 was amazing to see.
1: So they both won the A2s and the A1s. It would have been a big party down in Berry Friday, would
0: have been,
1: right?
0: Yeah, it would have been all guns blazing in Berry on Friday night for sure.
2: I'm friends with a couple of the Berry girls, and yeah, would have been a couple of sore heads and maybe some misses on the Saturday at the precinct. But what is also coming up in the next couple of weeks? Because it's not all about netball and football. We got soccer and hockey still.
0: Yeah, so soccer, they're right well and truly in their top four cup at the moment. They've got their grand finals on this weekend. The A grade will be between Loxton Black and Renmark Red. Loxton Black won the premiership, of course, and they're probably favourites heading into that one.
2: Okay, so it'll be a tough match.
0: Yes, it'll be great if anyone wants to go watch that on Sunday. And in the women, it'll be Renmark versus Berry after Berry beat Berry won through on the weekend.
2: Ooh,
1: and how are we going for the hockey?
0: Yeah, hockey finals just started, so they got 2 more weeks. So it's a big match of prelims this weekend. Berry's probably one of the sides to look at if you're looking at a team who might take it out, but there's great contenders in Wakery as well.
2: I'm pretty sure a lot of the hockey matches get played at Glassy Park because I can hear them screaming from as far away as I live from there. It is, you can just tell that the energy is very high. They're getting psyched for their grand finals.
0: Yeah, they certainly are. And it's, yeah, it's a big time for hockey, and really it's a great watch, and I'll be down there on Friday and Saturday.
1: Austin Lane from the Murray Pioneer, thank you very much. You've been the busiest man all week and it still continues for you. Thanks for joining us.
0: No worries, guys. Thank you.
2: Magic 931.
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0: They are your bedding experts. Now is a great time of year to move into the bamboo sheets. There's nothing worse than being hot in the night.
1: It's the September sleep sale happening right now at Harvey Norman Renmark. Perfect. And it's time for us to go to sleep as well, Tabby.
0: Well, not quite.
1: No.
0: Much to contrary belief, we actually do stay past 9 o'clock.
1: Yeah, I know.
0: It's not when our work day finishes, but we do have to get out of here. It's all we got time for today. Tomorrow's show, Chafee Theatre, tickets to give away, possibly the plotline.
1: We've got the world's greatest influencer. We're going to chat to Mayor Peter Hunter.
0: And of course, we'll play the colour game.
1: And the main one, we're going to do another addition onto our Zach and Tabby's Riverland Field Days itinerary.
0: Plenty on tomorrow's show. Hope you have a great rest of your Wednesday. Stay out of the wind. We'll catch up tomorrow.
1: Stay beautiful, Riverland.
0: Bye. This is
2: Australia. More Aussie than wearing your cozy because you ran out of undies. Oh, no, wait, is that just lazy? Either way, Ozmade is the place to hear Fair Dinkum Aussie music.

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18: 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Now.
19: With the latest, I'm Lockie Winnell. A driver who allegedly said he was speeding because his flatmate was locked out is now without a licence. Last Friday morning, police in an unmarked vehicle were travelling on the Sturt Highway when they were overtaken by a Toyota Corolla travelling at 160 kilometres per hour in a 110 zone. The driver is now without a licence for 6 months, had his car impounded for 28 days and was reported for excessive speed. Sticking with police news, and a driver stopped in Blanchetown Sunday, allegedly returned a positive result for cocaine. The driver in her early 20s was issued with a 3-month instant loss of licence and may receive an expiation notice for drug driving pending further sample analysis. Regional Australians are proving they're ahead of the curve when it comes to achieving life's biggest financial goals. Fresh research has found people living in regional and rural areas are 10% more likely to own their own home than those in a major city. At the most recent census in 2021, over 60% of Renmark Pringer households either owned their own property or had a mortgage. NGM Group's James Cudmore says regional Australians continue to make strong progress despite facing sacrifices and trade-offs to reach their financial, career and lifestyle ambitions.
3: Getting on the property ladder has definitely become harder in recent years, but that hasn't stopped Australians from reaching for it. We found that more than 70% still see home ownership as the key to financial success, which likely explains why housing and financial security goals rank so highly right across the country.
19: And there's a new recycling service that's launched in the Riverland, which could be the first of its type. Riverland Collect provides customers with a recycling bin with containers then picked up, counted and refunded directly into a nominated bank account. Operations manager Gabby Evans says they had the idea to help people who want to recycle but may struggle time-wise to drop the cans and bottles off at the depot. Seven says it's also very easy to sign up.
6: Just to make recycling easier and simpler and more convenient so that everyone can get involved, you can come into the Riverland Bottle Depot and get a form, or you can go online to riverlandrecycling.com.au.
19: Now you're up to date. I'm Lockie Winnell.
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7: Hi, I'm Phoebe Humphrey. Australia's housing pipeline is under fresh pressure, with new home sales falling for a fourth consecutive month. The slump's being blamed on high interest rates and weaker buyer confidence, while the Housing Industry Association says the government's property tax changes are also a factor. A gambling company has been slapped with over $1 million in penalties for letting more than 150 problem gamblers stay on its platform. Dabble failed to close 157 accounts, despite the account holders registering with BetStop. ACMA found the betting platform also sent marketing material to self-excluded users more than 800 times. One of Snowtown's killers will walk free from jail. 46-year-old James Vlasakis will be freed on parole after more than 26 years behind bars in South Australia, and Nick Reiner will not face the death penalty if he's convicted of the murder of his famous parents, director Rob and Michelle. The 33-year-old has pleaded not guilty to the December murders in LA.
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7: In sport, Australia's taken a 1-0 lead in its one-day series against Zimbabwe with a 59-run win. Batting first, the visitors reached 8 for 294 with Matt Renshaw top scoring with 109 off 94 deliveries. The hosts were bundled out in reply for 235. And James Heard says he's yet to meet with the Bombers despite an official texting him requesting a catch-up. That text was leaked to the media less than an hour after it was sent. Heard telling Nine he hasn't heard from them since.
9: No meeting and no formal offer from the SM Football Club of anything. No.
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14: Magic weather. Mostly sunny across the Riverland today with a bit of wind around the place. Tomorrow 19 and sunny. 26 on Friday, sunny. And then Saturday 30 degrees, sunny. Today a top of 17. And right now at the Diggley's air conditioning weather station, it's 11.
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